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6: From the Sky News Centre at 4. England's World Cup last 16 clash with Mexico will kick off as scheduled at 1am Monday morning. That's despite concerns about bad weather. Joe Rawson reports from Mexico City.
7: After discussions, we understand that the English and Mexican football associations weren't particularly happy about a potential kickoff change, and so it will remain as scheduled. That's 6pm local time, 1am Monday morning, but FIFA will continue to monitor conditions, particularly the weather, with storms expected in Mexico City at kickoff time.
6: Meanwhile, holders Argentina avoided one of the biggest shocks in World Cup history to progress to the last 16. They needed extra time to beat Cape Verde 3-2. Lionel Messi scored his seventh goal of the tournament. New York billboards have lit up as it's confirmed Taylor Swift and Travis Kelce are officially husband and wife. More than 1,000 guests are thought to have attended the so-called wedding of the decade in Madison Square Garden. A top doctor is warning that misinformation online is a threat to public health. Professor Frankie Swords, Medical Director at NHS England, says it's one of the reasons why the health service is launching its own TikTok channel. Rebecca Curtain is from Health Watch England.
8: With social media platforms or the people posting on them, their motives aren't always clear. So are they trying to sell you something? Are they trying to promote medication that's not licensed for use in the UK? Or are they even trying to get you to spread misinformation to sow social division?
6: Celebrations will be taking place across the US today to mark 250 years of independence. There'll be a ball drop in Times Square in New York City, while Donald Trump's headed to Mount Rushmore in South Dakota. And the names of Venus and Serena Williams feature on today's order of play at Wimbledon. It's following doubts over the fitness of the younger sibling. That's the latest.
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6: From the Sky News Centre at 5. It's understood England's next World Cup game against Mexico will kick off at 1 a.m. as planned on Monday. FIFA was considering moving the match forward by 6 hours because of the threat of storms in Mexico City. Football writer Henry Winter says the weather shouldn't cause too much of a problem.
7: England have their sports scientists. They have their preparation. They won't have seen necessarily an eventuality like this, but this is England. England waited 60 years for to try and get closer to a trophy. And a few storms buffeting them on the way, well, it's nothing they're not used to.
6: New York billboards have lit up as it's confirmed Taylor Swift and Travis Kelce are officially husband and wife. More than 1,000 guests are thought to have attended the so-called wedding of the decade in Madison Square Garden. The pop star didn't have bridesmaids, opting for her brother Austin to serve as man of honor. Ahead of the big day, the couple donated a reported $26 million to charity, including one belonging to Dolly Parton.
8: Now, it's evident that you two have made giving back a key part of your life. So, hey, when you have your firstborn, can I have it? Because that is going to be one special baby. So thank you, and know that I will always love you.
6: The man tipped to become the next Prime Minister insists he'll stick to Labour's manifesto. Andy Burnham says he won't call a general election. Young people in black and racial minority groups say they're seeing more racist content on social media than ever before. 95% say they've witnessed it. A top doctor is warning that misinformation online is a threat to public health. Professor Frankie Swords, medical director at NHS England, says it's one of the reasons why the health service is launching its own TikTok channel. And Novak Djokovic has won his 105th match at Wimbledon to equal Roger Federer's singles record. He's into the fourth round. That's the latest.
9: Ladies and gentlemen,
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With Birds of a Feather. Good morning, it's Conor Hogan with you in the studio like every Saturday, keeping you company from 7 to 10. Get you set for Saturday and ready for the weekend. Saturday, 4th of July, Independence Day. Happy Independence Day to any Americans working, watching, listening. The summer holidays are upon us. I don't know about you, but the kids being off school is expensive, isn't it? We're 1 week in, I'm financially crippled already between soft plays, swimming, picnics, and more. Getting back to school. Let's cut it short after 2 weeks. Though it's great to have them off, I'm loving it. But I tell you what, everything is crazy expensive. So if you want a fun next week, you can head over to my Vinted, buy a pre-worn t-shirt that I've worn 400 times and have up for £1. People will still offer me 80p for it. It's mad. The World of Vinted, I started it last week. Sold a few items. Can't believe the cheek of some people. But yeah, strange environment. Me and my local Royal Mail employer, we've got to know each other well, because I really don't know how it works. So I'm down there with bags that are folded over with no labels on them. He's like, what's in there? I'm like, I don't know. So yeah, so hopefully if you did buy anything off me, you're getting the right thing. But yeah, Saturday we have reached the weekend, and if you're working this weekend, this next part of the show might interest you. The weekend work is up next, but right now I've got this one from Kane DeCrew. He rocked Custom House Square 2 nights ago. For me, this is his best song. It's Shalala. It's Kane DeCrew. Happy Saturday. Curio Breakfast.

0: Don't give up on your Q Radio breakfast. Good morning, it's Saturday. It's Conor Hogan with you in the studio. The time has just gone a little after 7:15 on your Saturday morning. I mean, it's time for one thing and one thing only right here on Q Radio. It's time for the weekend work request. If you've not been here before for the weekend work request, it's the time when I hand over the radio reins to one of you and you pick a song to be played right here on Q, and we dedicate it to all the workers out there. The only stipulation is you have to be heading to work this Saturday. So you might be already in work right now. You might be tucking into your breakfast, about to head into a shift. You might be travelling there already listening. You might be listening on the app. But yeah, it's a time of the show when I ask you to send in songs and we pick one at random and we play it. If you want to get involved and be this Saturday's weekend work request, all you've got to do is get in touch with me via the WhatsApp into the studio and let me know your name. Let me know where you work. Let me know who you're working with. And most importantly, let me know what song you want played right here on the weekend work request. It's the first request of the weekend. It's the first request of the show. It's the week. It's the weekend work request. Will it be you? If you want to get involved, here's the number you'll need.
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Okay, so before we get into the weekend work quiz, I have a lovely message come in, which has also made me very jealous. Hello to the McMullen family, Ada, Aving, Finn, Laura and Daniel, on their way to Dublin Airport to go to Italy on their summer holidays. So hope you have an amazing time. Very, very, very jealous. Enjoy all the pizza, pasta and gelato that your little hearts can contain. Now moving on to the weekend work request, a time in the show when I ask you to put forward a song to be played right here on cue, high tempo, high energy, that'll get you in the working mood, and we dedicate it to all the workers out there. First in, we'll have a look, Connor. It's Aaron, Niall and Barbara from Kilkeel, working in the chicken houses, collecting eggs this morning. Please get my song on. We get this one every week from Aaron. He wants the Glen. Next up, we've got Liam and Claire from Fermanagh. They're saying, play Fireball for us, please, as we drive towards Sligo to do the Camino to raise money for Heartbeat. Well done, you two. Morning, Connor. It's Paul and Derry. Last working Saturday, then off on a week's holiday. Oh, Paul, you heading anywhere? Can you play Dire Straits' Sultans of Swing? Cheers. Hiya, Q.

0: put them into my phone, I put them into a wee generator, it goes doot doot doot doot doot, and it picks one at random, and this week it's gone for this one.
1: The weekend work request.
0: Oh, there we go. Well, he rocked the stage this week, didn't he? 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
2: You know the roof on fire. 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

0: It's Pink with Just Like Fire, and before that, Fireball from Mr. Worldwide himself. I didn't get the pit ball at Balsonic this year, but I have to say, it looked amazing. Bald never looked so good. And Fireball was, of course, our weekend work request. Came in from quite a few people today. Popular choice, even Anna, who was looking a little bit of One Direction, is messaging saying, no, this was a better choice. The weekend work request will, of course, be back next week. Your chance to get the first request of the weekend. The WhatsApp has been very busy this morning. I have a lovely message to come in from Mick, accompanied by two photos that I'm going to say are 20 years apart. In both, he's pictured with Brenda, his wife. Well, I hope he's pictured with Brenda and both, his wife, who is celebrating her birthday today. So from all of us here at Q, happy birthday, Brenda. No, it's definitely you in both photos. You haven't changed that much at all. Along with Mick, the two of them are rockers, and Mick especially is sporting Metallica t-shirts in both photos. Two different t-shirts, I might add. Happy birthday, Brenda. Hope you have a great day. Hope Mick spoils your rotten. Your entertainment news is on the way. It focuses quite heavily on a certain wedding that took place last night. You may or may not have heard about it already. A charity donation and a trip to Hogworth. It's on the way. Music from Jonas Brothers bringing you there.
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0: from right here in Northern Ireland and around the world.
1: And as promised, we're kicking off with the wedding of the year. New York billboards have lit up as it's confirmed Taylor Swift and Travis Kelce are officially husband and wife. More than 1,000 guests are thought, similar to mine, are thought to have attended the so-called wedding of the decade in Madison Square Garden, where apparently a castle was built for them to get married in. The pop star didn't have bridesmaids, instead opting for her brother Austin to serve as man of honour. Ahead of the big day, the couple donated a reported $26 million to charity, including one to Dolly Parton's charity. Here's what you have to say about that.
2: Now, it's evident that you two have made giving back a key part of your lives, so hey, when you have your firstborn, can I have it? Because that is going to be one special baby. So thank you, and know that I will always love you.
1: What a voice. As if Travis Kelce hasn't been busy enough before getting married to Taylor Swift, he has also had time to chat to the Prince of Wales. William has been announced as a special guest on the NFL Stars podcast called New Heights. He presents that along with his brother Jason, and it was released yesterday at 5 p.m. if you want to go and catch that out. And finally, leaving the wedding news and heading to Hogwarts, Harry Potter fans heading to Glenfinnan are being urged to stay off the railway tracks as the Jacobite steam train returns for the summer season. Yes, that's the Jacobite steam train, famous for its appearance as the Hogwarts Express in the Harry Potter films, and it crosses the iconic sweeping curb of the Glenfinnan Viaduct in the Scottish Highlands. It's back, and that was your entertainment news.
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17: From the Sky News Centre at 8. There's a 90% chance of thunderstorms during England's next World Cup match. FIFA's now decided not to move the last 16 game against Mexico forward 6 hours after a reported backlash from the two countries. It'll still begin at 1 a.m. UK time on Monday. Former England striker Jay Bothroyd says that's the wrong decision.
18: They should start the game where there's no disturbances at all, because if you start a game and then you have to wait an hour or 2 hours, whatever it may be, when you come back on the pitch, you can have to do a warm-up again. Can't just come on the pitch and start playing. So if there is going to be, which is 90% chance, they need to start that game earlier.
17: Taylor Swift and Travis Kelce have gotten married. It's understood the couple both wore Christian Dior and didn't have bridesmaids or groomsmen at the Madison Square Garden event. Hugh Grant, Benson Boone and model Gigi Hadid are among the celebrities spotted there. Fans gathered outside and New York police stood by, with one officer appearing to quote Swift's lyrics when speaking to the crowd.
19: I heard you calling on the megaphone.
20: You need to calm down.
19: Why do you gotta be so mean?
17: Meanwhile, Donald Trump's promising a really long speech at an event celebrating 250 years of American independence. There'll be a ball drop in Times Square in New York City as the president heads to Mount Rushmore in South Dakota. The Conservative leader, Cammy Badenoch, says she wants Andy Burnham to be more transparent about his intentions if he becomes the next Prime Minister. The Makerfield MP says he won't call a general election, but will stick to Labour's manifesto. One of NHS England's top doctors is warning warning misinformation online is becoming a real threat to public health. Medical Director Professor Frankie Swords says people are seeking out answers from unreliable sources. It's one of the reasons why the health service is launching its own TikTok channel. And yellow heat health alerts have been issued for parts of England today. Temperatures could hit up to 30 degrees in the Midlands, London and the South. The alert takes effect from midday. That's the latest. I'm Faye Rowlands.
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22: Good morning. Well, a mainly dry and cloudy day with just the odd shower, although these may become more widespread in the west a little later. A light breeze expected throughout the day, but a high today of 21 degrees.

Good morning, happy Saturday. It's Connor Hogan with you in the studio. Hello to Emmy and Tom listening away in their kitchen this morning. Welcome to the weekend. A little bit of Whitney to start your Saturday morning off. What have you been up to this morning? A few people saying they've hit the sales. A very well-known shop has a sale on this morning. What about you? Have we had our breakfast yet? Has the beauty of caffeine crossed your lips? Have you currently got the toast on? I'll tell you what I said earlier about the summer holidays being quite expensive for parents, with soft plays, cinema trips, ice creams, going to the park, etc. I don't know about your kids, but my kids have made the executive decision and decided they now live in a 5-star all-inclusive resort, and I am their personal chef and cleaner. This is word for word, the breakfast order I received yesterday after foolishly suggesting cereal. No, Daddy. Can I please have toasted waffle with Nutella and mini marshmallows in each waffle square? Then Jake just casually says, not even breaking eye contact from the TV, I'll have a boiled egg and soldiers, please, with real butter. And my kids, it's 7:03. I don't even know what day it is. Safe to say, they got their breakfast of choice. More fool me. Your Q Mystery Movie is on the way. Lots of incorrect answers last week. Will today be any different? Find out in 5. Taking you there. Music from C-Matt. And right now, here's Ariana Grande with Hate That I Made You Love Me. Happy Saturday. It's Curio Breakfast. Connor Hogan with you right through to 10 this morning.

0: Country Movie.
1: Okay, it's that time of the show when I test your movie trivia knowledge. Are you a movie know-it-all or a movie know-nothing? If you've not been here before for Q's Mystery Movie, I pick a movie at random every week and I play you three clips from that movie back-to-back, and all you've got to do is try to identify that movie. Talking about your three clips, here they are.
2: Check it out! I know how to get here. This is Astoria. This is where the rich stuff's buried.
3: Sheriff, look. This time I'm telling you the truth. I'm locked inside the Vitelli's basement with this guy.
4: Rocky Road?
2: Hey, where are you going?
5: I'm setting booby traps. Booby traps.
6: That's what I said, Sam. Setting booby traps.
1: Okay, so there you have it. They are your three clips in the same movie back to back. But can you get this weekend's Q Mystery Movie? Lots and lots of incorrect answers last week. It is Saturday, July 4th. I think a few people might have thought I might have went for Independence Day. I have not, as you can tell. What are we on here already? We've 9, 10, 11 WhatsApps that I need to go and check to see who has got it right and who has got it wrong. If you want to play along with this weekend's Q Mystery Movie, all you've got to do is send me a message into the studio. Let me know your name. Let me know the title of this weekend's Q Mystery Movie. And let me know where you're from too. I'll give you another chance to hear this in one song. It's Harry Styles on the way. But if you think you know it right now, here's the number.
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0: Mystery Movie.
1: Okay, so we are in the midst of this weekend's Cue Mystery Movie. Not an incorrect answer in sight. You've raised your game, or maybe... maybe it's just a little bit easier than last week. Who knows? Who knows? I'm going to give you one more chance to hear your three clips back to back from the same movie. It's this weekend's Cue Mystery Movie. Can you get it?
2: Check it out! I know how to get you. This is Astoria. This is where the rich stuff's buried.
3: Sheriff, look. This time I'm telling you the truth. I'm locked inside the Vitelli's basement with this guy.
4: Rocky Road?
2: Where are you going?
5: I'm setting booty traps. Booby traps.
1: Okay, so there you have it. There are your three clips in the same movie back to back. But do you know this weekend's Cue Mystery Movie? Quite a lot of you do so far. You're going to have two more songs. If you think you know what it is, you can get me on 07702-687-001. I'll announce the correct answers in two songs. Start with this one from Picture This. It's Unconditional.

0: Okay, it's time to run through the correct answers to this weekend's Q Mystery Movie. Julie in Carnlough was first in this week, closely followed by Paul and Derry, and Natalie rounded off the top three. Others getting it correct this week: Rachel in Doncaster, good morning Rachel, Natasha, Sinead in Bangor, Alan Warren Point, Scott in Lisburn. Amanda in Castle Dirk says she got it after the first clip. Simon Ordoin says absolutely loved this movie, watched it so many times when I was growing up. Dennis in Bangor got it, so did Maria. Emma in Castle Dirk, Sinead, Johnston in Downpatrick, Samantha in East Belfast got it, a classic, says Vincent. Maria in Belfast got it straight away, along with Joanna in Newry, Katie Miller, Tanya in Belfast, and Denise on her way to Dublin for a girls trip. You got it. Matthew Gillen got it, so did Claire Burke and Wendy. Claire Burke and Derry and Wendy, thank you so much for all your voice notes. And Bennett got it, Wiley, Alan in Belfast, Lorraine, Frankie and Bobby listening in Newton Abbey got it to Tina. What was our Q Mystery Movie?
1: Hey radio, my name's Tina and I am from Derry and I am working this lovely Saturday morning. The answer is The Goonies, one of my favourite films growing up. Thank you, have a good weekend. Bye.
0: You too, Tina, enjoy work. Yeah, it was indeed The Goonies from the year 1985, the same year that Live Aid was organised, raised over $70 million for the Ethiopian famine. Famous for Queen's 21-minute performance at Wembley Stadium, Madonna dominated the charts. Whitney Houston launched her career with her self-titled album. Back to the Future was released, turning Michael J. Fox into a global superstar, although he wasn't originally cast for the role. And when they did the recasting, they had to go back and reshoot lots and lots of scenes. You should go and check that out. You can get it on YouTube. It's very cool. EastEnders hit our screens and the very first rental store opened. Blockbuster opened its doors in 1985. Never as good as Extravision. And if you were a kid in 1985, you might have played with My Little Pony, Kerber, Cindy, He-Man, Cabbage Patch Dolls, and you might have been singing along to this one. It's Katrina and the Waves. It's Walking on Sunshine. It's Q Radio Breakfast.

0: Dynamite of Praise right here on Q Radio. And before that, we had Katrina and the Waves, Walking on Sunshine, from the year 1985. The same year as our Q Mystery Movie this week, The Goonies. I remember renting that one. Oh, do you remember a wee trip to Extravision? Oh, it was such a Saturday night treat, wasn't it? Now you've got streaming sites like Netflix, Disney, Prime and more, but there was nothing like going to Extravision on a Saturday night, racing to the new release section and seeing if you could get the movie you want. The team, you could find it, they're all there in their VHS cases, and then handed over your card, hoping there was no fines on it, and deciding if you wanted that movie for one night, two nights, or a week long. You might even have got a wee packet of Opal Fruits and some Haagen-Dazs too to kick off a great Saturday night. What a time to be alive. The best. Do you have any fond Extravision memories? Honestly, it was like a staple. I remember it so clearly. I loved it. Nothing worse though than when you get home and the person before you hadn't rewound the VHS. If you're wondering what a VHS is, I now feel very old. Extravision memories. Do you have any?
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Good morning, it's Saturday, 4th of July. Conor Hogan with you in the studio for one more hour, when then you'll be joined by Kushla, keeping you company from 10 to 2 this Saturday morning into the afternoon. I hope you're well. I hope Saturday morning is treating you well. Lots and lots of requests on the WhatsApp for some throwbacks. We've had requests for O-Town, 5, TLC, No Scrubs, just the name a few requests we have come in so far. I've played a few throwbacks already this morning, haven't I? Including that one from Crazy Town. And the trend continues, because up next we have the artist who opened up for Michael Bublé at Bosonic on Wednesday night. And then straight after that, I'll have the man himself. So if you missed and you weren't lucky enough to be at Bosonic for Gabrielle and Michael Bublé, here's a mini cue version right now. Quick shout out to Gabrielle, who was unbelievable. It was just hit after hit after hit. She's going on tour next year. We'll have to check that out.

0: what a concert. A great night from start to finish. Exceptional performer too. Very, very charismatic. And I'll say it, bit of a handsome fella too. Yeah, yeah. We did Benson Boone earlier in the year, and I thought the reception from the lady population at the Benson Boone concert would be unbeatable. But this might have been even bigger. Yeah, up there with the best three concerts I've ever been to. If you were there, drop me a message. Let me know if you thought it was as good as I did. Honestly, I've had them on repeat since we left Belsonic. Now, we're in the last hour of the show. Music on the way from Lady Gaga, Sophie Alex Spector, and up next, it's Noah Kahan.
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it into you. Happy Saturday. It's Connor with you in the studio for 30 more minutes. I'm only with you for 30 minutes. I thought I'd jump on and tell you, just to remind you, if you haven't been to one of our Curated Breakfast Live and Unfiltered before, there is another one on the way. Connor, Amy and Andrew, they'll be hitting up the limelight on Saturday the 19th September. 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There'll be games, audience interaction, plus all important special guests. That's all brought to you by Moxie Belfast City, who are also celebrating their first birthday this September, and they've said this is the perfect way to mark the occasion. They're the perfect place for pre-show food and drinks as well, and you can stay overnight if you wanted to make a whole weekend of it. To find out more, you can check them out on Instagram at Moxie Belfast City. However, due to overwhelming demand, the guys have had to put on a little matinee show as well, so they'll be a live and unfiltered special matinee show Saturday the 19th September at the Limelight. So perfect if you're travelling in from outside Belfast. You can jump on the train, make a day of it. You might even head to Moxie afterwards and get some dinner, and you'll still be home at a sensible hour. And if you're a parent like me, that sounds right up my street. So now you've got two chances to join us on the 19th. It's still only one date though. You can get tickets at qradio.com. So if you fancy that, go and check it out. I was at the very, very first one in the Demnus Complex in South Belfast. Honestly, you're in for an absolute treat. And as I say, it's definitely not fit for radio, if you know what I mean.

0: It's Kegel featuring Whitney Houston with Higher Love. Now, if you missed the entertainment news a little earlier in the show, I mentioned, well, it was kind of dominated by the fact that Taylor Swift and Travis Kelce got married yesterday. So the wedding of the year, decade, century happened. Here's just a snippet from the big day. I've done a little bit of research. Christian Dior custom designed her bespoke dress. The Empire State Building lit up in tribute to them once they completed their vows. Over 1,000 guests attended Madison Square Gardens for the ceremony that reportedly took place in a custom built castle of their design. There was a 3-day schedule for the event that has been leaked. You can find that online and includes things such as date and time of the pre-party. That is for 100 guests only. Imagine you didn't make 100 guests, wouldn't you be gutted? What street closures are having to happen in order to allow people to arrive? What time the cabaret act arrives? When the tent is to be put up? When the tent is to be brought down? So all in all, quite low-key. Guests who have reportedly been in attendance to include Gigi Hadid, Bradley Cooper, Ed Sheeran and his wife, Benson Boone, Hugh Grant, Selena Gomez, Zoe Kravitz, along with the Kansas City Chiefs, Travis Kelce's teammates. So all in all, a very low-key event, much like my own.
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0: Okay, so our Q Future hit this weekend comes from Snow Patrol, and Gary Lightbody joined the Backfist crew this week to talk all about it. Here he is.
1: And I'd sort of heard on the wind that Kylie was looking for a song. And so I wrote it sort of on, you know, like just on spec, as they say. And when we finished recording, we're like, it's missing Kylie. That's the bottom line, is this song was meant for her and it still is meant for her. We were thinking, like, we've got to ask, you know, just sort of convince ourselves that it wasn't going to be possible. Our management

0: coming up.
1: That's all from me this Saturday. Thanks so much for joining. Loved all your requests, all your WhatsApps. Up next, Kushla. She'll be with you 10 to 2 for the All Request Lunch and more. See us all next week. Happy Saturday. Happy Independence Day.
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10: Q Radio News at 10 o'clock. I'm Sonia Butterworth. These are your top stories this morning. It's US Independence Day and Donald Trump's heading to what he's described as a spectacular rally in Washington, D.C., celebrating America's 250th anniversary. He's been accused by opponents of politicizing the event, which had to be reorganized because music acts dropped out. Undeterred, he's promised his longest speech ever.
11: We are the strongest and most powerful country on earth. And by the grace of God, the United States of America is the most successful, most accomplished, most exceptional nation ever to exist in human history. And it is great to be your president.
10: Well, locally, Cullybacky in County Antrim is a centre of celebrations at the President Arthur Homestead. The preserved whitewashed cottage marks the early life of Chester Alan Arthur, who became the 21st President of America. Entertainment this afternoon will include music, games and griddle baking. And it's a big weekend at the Ulster American Folk Park in Omagh. Well, there'll be a range of historical displays. Manager John Paul Coyle explains.
12: Reenactors going through the American Revolution. Street War. We have first-person interpreters recreating what life was like in 1776. recreating the Boston Tea Party. We're reading the Declaration on the street. We have our wonderful guides telling great stories about migration from Ulster to America.
10: And now to Taylor Swift's wedding at Madison Square Garden in New York. And there's another major local connection, as her dress was designed by Mara Felt-born Jonathan Anderson. The former Rainey Endowed pupil is now director of the Dior Haute Couture Collection. The city's billboards lit up to confirm the music star and Travis Kelce are officially husband and wife. Dolly Parton confirmed that the couple donated $26 million to charity, including a substantial amount to her Dollywood

0: Nations Championship. In the Irish Premier Division, Derry City suffered an 8th defeat of the season as they lost 4-2 to Waterford in last night's encounter at the Brandywell. In Gaelic and in the All-Ireland semi-finals, Cork face Galway today, Clare take on Limerick tomorrow. Finally, tennis defending champion Iga Świątek says she faces an unknown challenge in the third round at Wimbledon today, despite having played Alexandra Ilha before. And now it's time for your World Cup roundup.
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0: Well, Colombia have booked the final place in the World Cup's last 16. They've beaten Ghana 1-0. Cape Verde pushed Lionel Messi's Argentina into extra time, but they went out 3-2 following an own goal. Egypt beat Australia 4-2 on penalties. This evening, co-host Canada faced Morocco. After that, France take on Paraguay. And England's next World Cup game against Mexico will kick off as scheduled at 1 a.m. here on Monday. FIFA were considering shifting it to 7 o'clock on Sunday. That's your news and sport here on Q Radio. I'm Sonia Butterworth. I'll have another update in an hour.
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3: Thanks, Sonia. Mainly dry today, cloudy with the odd shower and highs of up to 21 degrees.

Carly Rae Jepsen. That is Call Me Maybe, Alesso, Nate Smith, just before that, bringing us into the show. It's 10 past 10 on your Saturday morning. Big hello. If you are just tuning in, it's Kushla with you through until 2 o'clock today. Of course, thanks to Connor. Back again with you next Saturday morning, bright and early from 7. Ella Langley on the way, but right now, this is Somber, Homewrecker.

Ella Langley, that is Cheese in Texas. 17 minutes past 10 now. It's Saturday morning. Big hello, it's Kushla with you. Keeping you company through until 2 o'clock today for your Saturday. Hope you're good. Hopefully you had a good week and you're having a great start to your weekends, whatever you're getting up to. You can get in touch with the show on our WhatsApp. I'd love to hear from you. That number is 07702-687-001. And some pretty big news. And to be honest, I thought this was a big, expensive decoy. But apparently it is confirmed. New York billboards have lit up, confirming, of course, that Taylor Swift and Travis Kelce are officially married. More than 1,000 guests as well, said to have attended the wedding in Madison Square Garden. I really, really hope that we get to see what her dress looked like, what the interior looks like, what kind of theme. And apparently she didn't have any bridesmaids, but she had her brother Austin serve as a man of honour. Oh, I just can't wait. I can't wait. I do hope we get some photos today, but we'll see. And I thought, you know what? In honour of Taylor Swift getting married, let's get on some Bruno Mars.

0: Bruno Mars, that is Marry You. And of course, playing that to congratulate Taylor Swift, who's definitely not listening to me right now. But congratulations, of course, she got married yesterday. And I was just thinking there, I wonder what she walked down the aisle to and what the first dance song was, who performed at the wedding, if anyone did. And I'm going to throw a little prediction out there, right? What if she walked down the aisle to this? Lover. Her own song. How iconic would that be? And another little prediction. I have a feeling that maybe she wrote Travis an original song just for the wedding, and maybe we will get to hear that eventually. But that's just a little prediction that I'm throwing out there. Let me know your thoughts on this. But I just cannot wait to see all the photos. A big weekend for the Swifties. All right, 22 minutes past 10. Hello to Leslie. Heading down to Dublin today to go and see Take That. What about a Take That song? Happy Take That Day to everyone who's heading down to Dublin. I have an absolute classic from those guys on the way to you straight after this.
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Take That in Shine, of course, playing in the Aviva tonight. You have the best time if you're heading down to that gig. Playing that one for Leslie. Thank you so much for all the texts coming in. We'll do a couple of your shout outs, but first, Train and Drops of Jupiter. Now that's

And Boone, that is Slow It Down. Hello to Jenny, said a lazy start this morning after a long week. I'm just up. Do you know what? You're just right. That's exactly what the weekends are for. Radio on in the kitchen, about to do the housework. But first, sit down and have a little coffee. You enjoy. Hello as well, and best of luck to Jenny. Her final dress fitting today before her big day next Friday. This comes in from Auntie Pauline, Nanny and Manuel. Best of luck for that today. And this might get you in the mood for next Friday. It's Robbie and Rock DJ. It's on Q.

0: a very good rock DJ. It's Robbie Williams. Best of luck for Jenny, her final dress fitting today before the big day next Friday. Wishing you all the best. Q Radio, it's Kushla with you. Coming up on 20 to 11, we're going to get a look at your latest entertainment news on the way. Before that, music coming up from Tame Impala, Jenny, and a bit of a throwback from Rihanna next. Kushla Rice.
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1: First up in your entertainment news, rehearsals have begun for the Commonwealth Games opening ceremony in Glasgow. We're told it will offer a kaleidoscopic journey through the city. Organisers have selected a cast of 600 people for the show, which takes place at the Hydro. It's officially 20 days until the Games get underway. In other news, Maroon 5 frontman Adam Levine says performing at British Summertime Festival Hyde Park was bittersweet, paying tribute to the group's late band manager. They performed a string of hits at the London Festival yesterday, including Payphone and She Will Be Loved. The 47-year-old took the opportunity to remember his childhood friend and late manager, who died back in 2017. And finally then, New York billboards have lit up as it's confirmed Taylor Swift and Travis Kelce are officially now husband and wife. More than 1,000 guests are thought to have attended the so-called wedding of the decade at Madison Square Garden. The pop star didn't have any bridesmaids but opted for her brother Austin to serve as her man of honour. And ahead of the big day, the couple donated a reported $26 million to charity, including one to Dolly Parton.
2: Now, it's evident that you two have made giving back a key part of your lives. So, hey, when you have your firstborn, can I have it? Because that is going to be one special baby. So thank you, and know that I will always love you.
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0: track bringing us up to 11 o'clock. Sonia on the way with your latest news and sport next. Stick around after 11. We're going to play our little Saturday game called Just Say Yes.
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15: In the Q Radio News room at 11 o'clock, I'm Sonia Butterworth. These are your top stories this morning. It's US Independence Day and Donald Trump's heading to what he's described as a spectacular rally in Washington, D.C., celebrating America's 250th anniversary. He's been accused by opponents of politicizing the event, which had to be reorganized because music acts dropped out. Undeterred, though, he's promised his longest speech ever.
16: We are the strongest and most powerful country on earth. Earth, and by the grace of God, the United States of America is the most successful, most accomplished, most exceptional nation ever to exist in human history. And it is great to be your president.
15: Locally, Cullibaki in County Antrim is a centre of celebrations at the President Arthur Homestead. The preserved whitewashed cottage marks the early life of Chester Alan Arthur, who became the 21st President of America. Entertainment this afternoon will include music, games and griddle baking. And it's a big weekend at the Ulster American Folk Park in Omagh, where there'll be a range of historical displays, as manager John Paul Coyle explains.
17: Our reenactors going through the American Revolutionary War. We have first-person interpreters recreating what life was like in 1776, recreating the Boston Tea Party. We're reading the Declaration on the street. We have our wonderful guides telling great stories about migration from Ulster to America.
15: In the Middle East, days of public mourning and funeral processions have begun in Iran for its former supreme leader who was killed by US and Israeli airstrikes in February. Ayatollah Ali Khamenei is lying in state in Tehran before he's buried next Thursday in his hometown of Mashhad. Now to Taylor Swift's wedding at Madison Square Garden in New York. And there's another major local connection, as her dress was designed by Maherfelt-born Jonathan Anderson. The former Rainey Endowed pupil is now director of the Dior Haute Couture Collection. The city's billboards lit up to confirm the music star and Travis Kelce are officially husband and wife. Dolly Parton confirmed that the couple donated $26 million to charity, including a substantial amount to her Dollywood Foundation, which distributes free books to children.
8: Now, it's evident that you two have made giving back a key part of your lives. So, hey, when you have your firstborn, can I have it? Because that is going to be one special baby. So thank you, and know that I will always love you.
15: But that's your news headlines at 11. The sport is next.
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15: Rugby first. It's a huge day of international play with Ireland, England.

0: face Morocco as the last 16 rounds kick off. That's your news and sport here on Q Radio. I'm Sonia Butterworth. I'll have another update in an hour.
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3: Thanks, Sonia. Mainly dry today. It's going to be cloudy with the odd shower and highs of up to 21 degrees.

Foo Fighters, that is Learn to Fly. Sabrina Carpenter, When Did You Get Hot, just before that. 10 past 11, it is Saturday morning. Big hello, Kushla with you. Keeping you company through until 2 o'clock today. And of course, need to give you a little reminder. Just this week, the Q Radio Breakfast Show announced they're going to be doing a matinee show. And if you didn't know, they're going to be doing an evening show as well. This is Live and Unfiltered with Connor, Andrew and Amy, Saturday the 19th of September at the Limelight in Belfast. And if you're thinking, what is Live and Unfiltered? What it says on the tin, stories not fit for radio, very unfiltered, lots of games, audience interaction and special guests. And it's all brought to you by Moxie Belfast City. They're also going to be celebrating their first birthday in September, so the perfect way to mark the occasion as well. And just announced they have added a special matinee show as well, the same day, Saturday the 19th of September, again at the Limelight, same location as well. And this is perfect if you're travelling in, especially from outside of Belfast. You can just hop on the train, make a day of it, grab some dinner after and be home at a very sensible hour. So now you've got two chances to join Connor, Andrew and Amy, and it's still one day only, but let me tell you this, when it is gone, it's well and truly gone. Tickets are on sale now. Glisterqradio.com. So go and grab your tickets now and stay with me in about 5 minutes' time. We are going to be playing our little Saturday game called Just Say Yes.

0: Lola Young from down here. It is Q Radio, 26 minutes past 11, and we're playing this. Alright, this is our little Saturday game. If you have just tuned in, all you gotta do is simply tell me who today's mystery celebrity is, saying the word.
1: Yeah.
0: There you go, short and sweet. Any idea who that could be? If you would like to take a little guess, the WhatsApp number to do so is 07702 687 001. I'm not gonna lie, most people have got this correct. A few incorrect answers. It's not Jade from Little Mix. There's Liz. Is it Flurist? No, it's not. I do give you a little clue to help you out, and your clue today is simply going to be New York. That's your clue. Is it too obvious? I don't know. I'll play it for you one more time.
1: Yeah.
0: Pop your name on the message. Who is the mystery celebrity saying yes? We'll get on a song maybe from this artist or a song related to this artist in a couple of minutes, but get your guesses in and we'll reveal exactly who it is next.
1: Yeah.
2: Message Kushler on WhatsApp. 07702 687 001.
3: If

0: Kingfisher, that is 21, of course. A big, big gig. Their biggest in Belfast coming up next year, Belsonic. All right, time now to reveal the mystery celebrity that is saying.
1: Yeah.
0: Any idea who you think that was? I asked you to have a little guess. Pop your name on the message. And I give you a little clue. That clue was New York. And that actually caught a few people off guard. A few people texting in, is it Alicia Keys? No, it's not Alicia Keys. Most people getting this correct today. Who was it?
2: Hi, my name is Chris. We think that, it's Taylor Swift.
0: It was, of course, Taylor Swift. Congratulations. If you did get that correct. And I'm going to play you where today's yes actually came from. So let's hear where it came from.
1: This podcast got me a boyfriend ever since Travis decided to use it as his personal dating app about 2 years ago. So
3: worked pretty good.
1: Yeah. Hey.
0: So that is where her yes came from today. Well done to Megan. You got that correct. David and Doak, first name with the correct answer. Paul, you also guessed Taylor Swift correct. There's Emma in Cookstown, Roisin and Glen Gormley, Sean and Cross McGlenn. Emma, who is dying to see what her wedding dress looked like. Me too. Leslie, you got it correct. There's Sharon and Roscoe. Taylor in Castle Finn. Damien, you got it correct. There's Tara in Lambeg, Victoria in Belfast, Hannah, Liz and Ards. And last but not least, Nat, you got it correct as well. Thank you so much for all the guesses coming in. David said, thought it was going to be too easy. Thought you might have gone for Travis Kelce. Do you know what? I nearly did. And I thought, do you know what? Because it's so easy, people might not be thinking Taylor Swift. But hey ho, it was Taylor Swift today. Congratulations if you got it correct. Let's get this on. Yeah.

0: Taylor Swift, that is me. It's playing on Q Radio. Of course, today's mystery celebrity on our game of Just Say Yes. Congratulations, by the way, if you got that correct, because it's tricky enough. And normally the clue massively helps out, but was it a tricky clue? I mean, your clue was New York. I don't know. Maybe it wasn't that tricky. But congratulations if you got that correct. We play this little game every single week. And of course, we'll play it again next Saturday. 20 to 12 now. I have some Westlife on the way. And someone who actually was at Taylor Swift's wedding, spotted with his wife, Cherry. Ed Sheeran coming up straight after this.
1: Want to win up to £1,500?
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That is hands down my favourite from Westlife. It's Uptown Girl. Just so feel good. And I remember the music video for that, seeing it on like the TV, one of those old music channels that you could watch music videos. It's Q Radio, you're with Kushla coming up on 10 to 12 and bringing us up till then, Ariana Grande. Right now though, this is Dermot Kennedy, who of course has two big nights coming up down in Dublin at the Aviva Stadium, the 11th and 12th of July. There are very limited tickets for the 11th and I very, very nearly bought a pair because this is going to be such a great gig. I'm still undecided. I really want to go. I just mean I'm still undecided if I can get the day to go. But Amble, Aaron Rowe on support, it's going to be so good. I'm jealous if you're going.

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I expect she'll never leave my mind. 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

0: Ariana Grande. That is Hate That I Made You Love Me. Bringing us up to 12 o'clock. Sonia on the way next with your latest news and sport. 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

0: to Radio Newsroom at midday. I'm Sonia Butterworth. These are your top stories this afternoon. It's US Independence Day and Donald Trump's heading to what he's described as a spectacular rally in Washington, D.C., celebrating America's 250th anniversary. He's been accused by opponents of politicizing the event, which had to be reorganized because music acts dropped out. Undeterred, he's promised his longest speech ever.
1: We are the strongest and most powerful country on earth, and by the grace of God, the United States of America is the most successful, most accomplished, most exceptional nation ever to exist in human history. And it is great to be your president.
0: Locally, Cullybank in County Antrim is a centre of celebrations at the President Arthur Homestead. The preserved whitewashed cottage marks the early life of Chester Alan Arthur, who became the 21st President of America. Entertainment this afternoon will include music, games and griddle baking. And it's a big weekend at the Ulster American Folk Park in Omagh, where there'll be a range of historical displays, as manager John Paul Coyle explains.
2: Our reenactors going through the American Revolutionary War. We have first-person interpreters recreating what life was like in 1776, recreating the Boston Tea Party. We're reading the Declaration on the street. We have our wonderful guides telling great stories about migration from Ulster to America.
0: In the Middle East, days of public mourning and funeral processions have begun in Iran for its former supreme leader, who was killed by US and Israeli airstrikes in February. Ayatollah Ali Khamenei is lying in state in Tehran before he's buried next Thursday in his hometown of Mashhad. Now to Taylor Swift's wedding at Madison Square Garden in New York. And there's another major local connection, as her dress was designed by Mahrafel-born Jonathan Anderson. The former Rainey Endowed pupil is now director of the Dior Haute Couture collection. The city's billboards lit up to confirm the music star and Travis Kelce are officially husband and wife. Dolly Parton confirmed that the couple donated $26 million to charity, including a substantial amount to her Dollywood Foundation, which distributes free books to children.
3: Now, it's evident that you two have made giving back a key part of your lives. So, hey, when you have your firstborn, can I have it? Because that is going to be one special baby. So thank you, and know that I will always love you.
0: That's your news headlines at midday. The sport is next.
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0: Well, I'll have your World Cup update in a moment, but to rugby first. It's a huge day of international play with Ireland, England, Wales and Scotland all in action at the New Nations Championship. A short while ago, Australia were leading injury hit Ireland 24-19. In the Irish Premier Division, Derry City suffered an eighth defeat of the season as they lost 4-2 to Waterford in last night's match. In Gaelic and in the All-Ireland semi-finals, Cork face Galway today at 3:30. Clare take on Limerick tomorrow. And at Wimbledon, defending women's champion Iga Świątek opens up play on the centre court against Alexandra Ila. And now it's time for your World Cup roundup.
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0: Well, Colombia have booked the final place in the last 16, beating Ghana 1-0. Cape Verde pushed Argentina into extra time, but they went out 3-2 following an own goal. Egypt beat Australia 4-2. This evening, co-host Canada face Morocco. After that, France take on Paraguay. And England's World Cup match with Mexico will still be played at 1 a.m. Monday UK time. FIFA were considering moving it forward to 7 o'clock tomorrow night because of fears about storms. That's your news and sport here on Q Radio. I'm Sonia Butterworth. I'll have another update in an hour.
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6: Thanks, Sonia. Mainly dry today. It's going to be cloudy. The chance of some light showers this afternoon. And today's top temperature will be 21 degrees.

fly that is five colours in her hair. 11 minutes past 12. It's Saturday morning. Well, afternoon now. Kushla with you. I hope you are good. Having a great start to your weekend. Of course, just before that, it was Chemical Brothers and Go bringing us into this hour of the show. And it's had such a resurgence. Is that the word? It had a scene in like a big Netflix show. I think it was a film called Apex, and apparently it was pitched by Taron Egerton himself for a really tense viral hunt scene, and it caused it to go number one on the charts again, which is absolutely crazy. Haven't seen this yet, but I feel like that song would be perfect for like a real thriller kind of tense scene. So I might give that a watch tonight. I've no plans this evening, so I'll add that on my little list of things that I want to watch. Coldplay, Iris Starr, now this is Good Feelings on Q Radio.

0: Kelly Clarkson, that is Since You've Been Gone. It's Q Radio coming up on 20 past 12. And our very own Jordan Arnold is out and about today. It's something really cool.
1: Hey, Kush, yes, out and about today. So Q Radio has started something called Super Saturdays. So throughout the summer, we're going to be visiting different shopping centres throughout the province to bring big energy and big fun to the area. And today, we're at the Junction in Antrim. And I know exactly why I got asked to be here today, because there's a dog event on today. Total coincidence, I'm sure. But I am absolutely in my element. It's called the Bark It. So there's loads and loads of different stalls selling all sorts of goodies for your pets. 40 local stalls and 5 unique pet products. Products are on show, as well as treats and gifts, and there's some stuff for the humans as well. It's not all about the doggies, but it mainly is. There's a great atmosphere down here. There's free live entertainment and music. There's family fun. Paw Patrol and Bluey are going to be here as well, and there's all sorts of different demos throughout the day. So if anyone is out and about and you're near Antrim, swing on by the Junction, come on down for our Super Saturday, catch the Bark It, and you do also have a chance to win lots of prizes. We're doing Spin to Win. Some of the prizes are class, but I'll fill you in a bit more on that later, Kush. I have a dog to go and pet here, so chat to you soon.
0: Chat to you later, Jordan. Thank you so much. And if you are in and around the Antrim area near the Junction, make sure to head on over. Jordan will be there from 12 to 2 o'clock. We'll catch up with her again very, very soon. We have music coming up from Katy Perry, Justin Bieber as well next.
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Justin Bieber, that is Friends, and he is reportedly in talks to be performing at the first ever World Cup halftime show back in May of this year. It was announced that Madonna, Shakira, K-pop group BTS will be headlining at the halftime show of the final game at the World Cup, which is on the 19th of July. And now Justin Bieber is in talks to join the lineup. He was filmed back at the opening ceremony, giving a little private performance for VIP guests. So maybe that's where the rumours started swirling. But honestly, what a lineup. Madonna, Shakira, and they are no strangers as well to halftime performances. They've both, of course, headlined the Super Bowl halftime show. So just imagine Justin Bieber, Madonna, Shakira all sharing a stage. It's going to be pretty iconic. Here she is.

0: Taylor Swift. What? I knew it. I knew you.
1: Coming up at 1 p.m. The All Request Lunch. 1 hour of your music.
0: And the countdown is officially on. The All Request Lunch. This is Monday to Friday with our very own Jordan Arnold. And every single Saturday with me, 1 to 2 p.m. you get to soundtrack the entire playlist of the show. So what would you love to hear today? Get in touch with me. The WhatsApps are open. 07702-687-001 is the number. Pop your name in the message. Maybe your weekend plans, what you're getting up to today. And of course, what song you would love to hear. I absolutely need your requests in. There is nothing in front of me. So let me know what you would love to hear today on the All Request Lunch coming up at 1 p.m.
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0: Labyrinth, Emily Sandi. How gorgeous is that? Beneath Your Beautiful, it's Q Radio. And of course, our very own Jordan Arnold is out and about today at the Junction in Antrim. This is part of a bit of a super Saturday we are running throughout the summer holidays, coming to a shopping centre near you. And to kick it all off, Jordan and the Q crew are up at the Junction in Antrim between 12 and 2 o'clock today. Lots of prizes. And if you're a dog lover, it's absolutely perfect because the Barkit returns. Lots of dog-related stands. Hi, Jordan.
1: Krishla, it is such a great day down here. Thankfully, for now, it's staying dry. And as you know, the Barkit is on at the Junction. So lots and lots of doggies around. And I have found two seriously impressive-looking poodles. Hello, what's your name?
2: Donna Marie.
1: And I should say that's the owner, not one of the poodles. What are the names of your gorgeous poodles? They're so amazing.
2: My girl is Story and my boy is Sefer.
1: And they must take a lot of care and grooming, right?
2: Oh yeah, the girl, she's in show coat, she gets bathed once a week and it takes up to 3 hours.
1: 3 hours? That's more time than I spend bathing in the week. Well, you're down at the Barkit today. Is there anything in particular that you're looking to get? Just general treats, or are you just here to soak up the vibes with the other dogs?
2: Oh, yeah, just here for a bit of fun, getting the dogs out, get some treats for them.
1: Great to stock up, especially whenever there's so many local suppliers here. And tell me this, would you like to have a go on my spin to win wheel?
2: Yeah, no worries.
1: Right, let's give you a spin. Okay, the wheel is spinning. And you've won a store prize. There you go. Right, we'll let you choose a shoebox from Nike over here. And there's a gift voucher in there for 10 quid to spend at Nike here at the Junction. There you go, just for having a chat with me. Not too bad.
2: Oh, thank you so much.
1: You're very welcome. Enjoy the rest of the day and thanks for chatting to me.
2: Thank you.
0: Thank you very much to Jordan. We'll catch up with her again shortly after 1 o'clock. Stick around. We are going to get a spin of our weekend future hit after this.
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0: Imagine Dragons, that is On Top of the World. Hello and happy birthday to Niamh, celebrating her 30th birthday and heading down to Carlingford to celebrate. This comes in from all your sisters. Happy birthday, I hope you have a great weekend. Ask him for the Glen. Maybe get that on the All Request lunch after 1 o'clock. But now, time for something brand new.
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0: All right, time for our weekend's future hit. This track was originally written for their album, The Forest is the Path, with Kylie in mind. And they originally called this song Kylie. So basically, they've manifested this collaboration. Frontman of Snow Patrol, Gary Lightbody, he spoke to our very own Connor Brennan on the Q Radio Breakfast Show yesterday.
3: And I'd sort of heard on the wind that Kylie was looking for a song. And so I wrote it sort of on, you know, like just on spec, as they say. And when we finished recording, we're like, it's missing Kylie. that's the bottom line, is this song was meant for her and it still is meant for her. We were thinking like, we've got to ask, you know, just sort of convince ourselves that it wasn't going to be possible. Our management sent it to her management and she got a hold of it and apparently loved it. And so we were all absolutely thrilled. And then lo and behold, it proved to be true, because as soon as she sang on it, it was like, well, that's the song finished now. It sounds perfect.

Snow Patrol and Kylie. It's called These Alarms. Brand new music on our weekend future hit, spinning that across every single show this weekend, so you can look forward to hearing that again. The track brings us up to the All Request Lunch. Brand new Olivia Rodrigo.

0: Olivia Rodrigo, that is Stupid Song, bringing us up to 1 o'clock. Sonia on the way with your latest news and sports. Stick around after that, you soundtrack the next hour of music on the All Request Lunch.
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8: Q Radio Newsroom at 1 o'clock. I'm Sonia Butterworth. These are your top stories this lunchtime. Police investigating burglaries in Lisburn have arrested a man and a woman. The incidents happened early on Friday morning in Benson Street. Both suspects are in their 30s. While diners have been left shaken after a man entered a restaurant last night in University Street and shouted racial abuse before grabbing a fire extinguisher and discharging it at people sitting eating outside. Police want information. It's US Independence Day and Donald Trump's heading to what he's described as a spectacular rally in Washington, D.C., celebrating America's 250th anniversary. He's been accused by opponents of politicizing the event, which had to be reorganized because music acts dropped out. Undeterred, he's promised his longest speech ever.
9: We are the strongest and most powerful country on earth, and by the grace of God, the United States of America is the most successful, most accomplished, most exceptional nation ever to exist in human history, and it is great to be your president.
8: Well, locally, Ballybackey in County Antrim is the centre of celebrations at the President Arthur Homestead. The preserved whitewashed cottage marks the early life of Chester Alan Arthur, who became the 21st President of America. Entertainment this afternoon will include music, games and griddle baking. And it's a big weekend at the Ulster American Folk Park in Omagh. Well, there'll be a range of historical displays, as manager John Paul Coyle explains.
10: Of reenactors going through the American Revolutionary War. We have first-person interpreters recreating what life was like in 1776, recreating the Boston Tea Party. We're reading the Declaration on the street. We have our wonderful guides telling great stories about migration from Ulster to America.
8: And now to Taylor Swift's wedding at Madison Square Garden in New York. And there's another major local connection, as her dress was designed by Maherfelt-born Jonathan Anderson. The former Rainey-endowed pupil is now director of the Dior Haute Couture Collection. The city's billboards lit up to confirm the music star and Travis Kelce are officially husband and wife. Dolly Parton confirmed that the couple donated $26 million to charity, including a substantial amount to her Dollywood Foundation, which distributes free books to children.
7: Now, it's evident that you two have made giving back a key part of your lives. So, hey, when you have your firstborn, can I have it? Because that is going to be one special baby. So thank you, and know that I will always love you.
8: Well, that's your headline news at one. The sport is next.
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8: Well, rugby first. It's a huge day of international play with Ireland, England, Wales and Scotland all in action in the new Nations Championship. A short while ago, Ireland have taken over the lead with Australia in Sydney. They're beating them 33-31. In the Irish Premier Division, Derry City suffered an eighth defeat of the season as they lost 4-2 to Waterford last night. In Gaelic, in the All-Ireland semi-finals, Cork face Galway today at 3:30. Clare take on Limerick tomorrow. And at Wimbledon, play is about to get underway on the main court. Defending women's champion Iga Świątek opens on the centre court against Alexandra Ila. And finally, the World Cup, Colombia have booked their place in the final, beating Ghana 1-0. Cape Verde pushed Argentina into extra time, but they went out 3-2 following an own goal. Egypt beat Australia. This evening, co-host Canada face Morocco. After that, France take on Paraguay. And England's World Cup match with Mexico will still be played at 1 a.m. on Monday, UK time. FIFA was considering moving it to 7 o'clock Sunday night because of fears about the storms. That's your news and sport here on Q Radio. I'm Sonia Butterworth. Linda will be with you at 2.
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0: Thanks, Sonia. Mainly dry today. It's going to be cloudy with the odd shower and highs of up to 21. And it's now time for you to have your say. It's the All Request Lunch. What would you love to hear on the show today? Get in touch with us.
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0: And it all kicks off with this. Scott said, you may as well just kick off the show with this. Also playing it for Sarah, celebrating her 30th birthday, heading down to Carlingford. Have a great day.

Sarah, who said, obsessed with the new Netflix film, Voicemails for Isabel. I haven't seen this yet, but I've seen a couple of clips that have come up on my TikTok, and I just know that it's going to break my heart, isn't it? So I might add that to my list of things that I need to watch. But Sarah said, it's given me a newfound love for Robin dancing on my own, dancing around my kitchen. Thanks for all the texts coming in on the All Request Lunch. This is your hour of music, so what would you love to hear? 07702 687 001. That is the number. And let's get this on for Kevin listening in Yutnapi.

A very, very good shout, Kevin in Utnapi. Said it's a real feel-good one for a Saturday, and that it is. S Club 7 in Reach on the All Request Lunch. What would you love to hear on the show today? I asked you to send me your weekend plans as well. Kevin said he's going to the cinema tonight to see Supergirl. I've actually seen the trailer for that and it looks so good. Have the best time. Some great requests coming in, including this from David and Doug. What about some Lainey Wilson, Can't Sit Still? I haven't sat still, been running around like a maniac this morning, sorting deliveries, then heading to a little night away straight after in the caravan. Very well deserved, I would say. Hopefully this gets you through it. Lainey Wilson playing now in the All Request Lunch.

0: Lainey Wilson, Can't Sit Still. Playing that for David on the All Request Lunch. Time now to catch back up again with Jordan. She is out and about at Q Radio Super Saturday Roadshow, and it all kicks off today at the Junction in Antrim. Basically, throughout the summer holidays, we will be coming to a shopping centre near you for Q Radio Super Saturday. Jordan's going to be at the Junction today from 12 to 2 o'clock. Your chance to win loads of prizes. And I said this before, I will say it again. If you're a dog lover and you're in Antrim right now, you need to head over because the Barkit returns with lots of doggy related stalls. So let's see what Jordan's been up to. This is Q
1: Radio. Right now, I'm joined by Chris, who's the centre manager here at the Junction. Chris, thank you so much for having us back to the Barkit.
2: Thank you very much for coming. It's one of our favourite events. Hundreds of dogs here today. Everything you'd ever need for your dog. This is the right place to be.
1: It's absolutely fab. I'm in my element, honestly, barely getting any work done. But I wanted to ask you, what else is going on at the Junction over the summer? What other events have you got on?
2: So we love a good festival and events. We, on the 25th of July, we have an event called Soundbites. And we have some of the best bands, independent singer-songwriters, and loads of food and craft traders from across Northern Ireland. That's a really fun event, and it's free entry on Saturday the 25th of July.
1: Fantastic. Right, get down here. It is a lovely day for now. I'm sure it'll be the same on the 25th of July. We'll pray for sunshine, and it's going to be another great event. Chris, thank you so much.
2: Thank you very much for coming.
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0: Playing that for the Commotes on their way back from the match in Ballycastle today. Hopefully it all went well. Let me know. It's the All Request Lunch. This is 1 hour of your music. Feel good tracks, that's what we're going for. It's sunny, it's Saturday. Hello to Dee, who said, what about a little bit of Footloose, please? It will help me get out of that slum. I've got the Saturday blues. Hopefully this does just the trick. It's Footloose and the All Request Lunch.

D, if that did not get you out of that Saturday slump you're feeling, I do not know what will. Footloose on the All Request Lunch. There's Lucas. Literally had to pull over the car there so I could dance with my feet. It's pretty infectious, right? This is 1 hour of your music. What would you love to hear today? Just coming up on 20 minutes left of your request, and I promise I will squeeze in as many as I can. That WhatsApp number is 07702 687001. Hello to Alan and Anna Long. And hi to his amazing wife, Geraldine, as well. Wanting to hear this.

I'm channeling my inner Garth Woods here right now. He, of course, will be back with Dance Anthems from 6 o'clock. Then, of course, Dance Anthems Extra with Jerry Labs, soundtracking your weekend. Playing that for Alan in Analong, wife Geraldine. Thank you so much. This is the All Request Lunch. What would you love to hear? 07702 687 001.

0: Matthew and Ezra, who are truly superstars, that comes in from Chloe. And hello to Colleen working in Mahara today. On her birthday, asking for Celine Dion. Do you know what? That is my favourite Celine Dion song, so I might need to shuffle some things around here. Stick around, Sandy Tom on the way for Gemma, and Myla and Lucy wanting to hear the Florentinas. I have a song from them on the way to you next.
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1: First up in your entertainment news, rehearsals have begun for the Commonwealth Games opening ceremony in Glasgow. We're told it will offer a kaleidoscopic journey through the city. Organisers have selected a cast of 600 people for the show, which takes place at the Hydro. It's officially 20 days until the Games get underway. In other news, Maroon 5 frontman Adam Levine says performing at British Summertime Festival Hyde Park was bittersweet, paying tribute to the group's late band manager. They performed a string of hits at the London Festival yesterday, including Payphone and She Will Be Loved. The 47-year-old took the opportunity to remember his childhood friend and late manager, who died back in 2017. And finally then, New York billboards have lit up as it's confirmed Taylor Swift and Travis Kelce are officially now husband and wife. More than 1,000 guests are thought to have attended the so-called wedding of the decade at Madison Square Garden. The pop star didn't have any bridesmaids but opted for her brother Austin to serve as her man of honour. And ahead of the big day, the couple donated a reported $26 million to charity, including one to Dolly Parton.
2: Now, it's evident that you two have made giving back a key part of your life. So, hey, when you have your firstborn, can I have it? Because that is going to be one special baby. So thank you, and know that I will always love you.
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0: All Request Lunch. Thank you so much for all the texts coming in. Time now to check back in again with Jordan. She is out and about today at the Junction in Antrim. She's going to be there until 2 o'clock. This is part of the Super Saturdays. Basically, throughout the summer holidays, we'll be coming to a shopping centre near you. And to kick things off this weekend, you can join Jordan on the Q Crew at Junction in Antrim between 12 and 2 o'clock. So she will be there for the next kind of couple of minutes till 2. Your chance to win loads of prizes. If you're a dog lover as well, the market returns. Lots of doggy related stalls. And I'll hand you over to Jordan.
1: Oh, Kushla, I honestly have had the best day ever. I have met so many good boys and good girls and got lots and lots of pats and licks and dogs jumping on me. I really have been in my element. Now, the market is continuing. We're already here at 2 o'clock, but people can still come down, and as well as all the stalls to explore and all the fun and games. There's lots of educational stuff going on as well. There's a dog first aid course. There is agility demos. Plus, if you want to bring home a souvenir from the day, the pet photo studio is set up, and there's a paw print studio where you can make a cast of your pet's paw, which is so adorable. Really wish I brought Bumbles. 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Check out all the different shops, all the different stalls, all the lovely food on offer. And I'll wrap up and leave it there, Kish. You enjoy the rest of your Saturday, and I'll catch you soon.
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0: Wrapping up the All Request Lunch today with She Moves in Her Own Way, playing that for Connor and his lovely wife Josie. Heading along to the concert tonight. What a gig that is going to be. Custom House Square, the Cooks tonight. Have the best time if you're heading along.
1: Coming up.
0: And that is all I've got time for, unfortunately, today. I'll be back with you again on Monday evening from 7 o'clock. Stick around, Noel Bradley on the way next, keeping you company from 2 right through until 6 for your Saturday afternoon. Have a great weekend, and I'll catch you back here Monday.
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13: From the Q Radio Newsroom at 2 o'clock, I'm Linda Bryant. These are your top stories this afternoon. Diners at a Belfast restaurant have been attacked as they ate outside in University Street. The incident happened just after 9 o'clock last night. A man entered the inside eating area and shouted racist abuse. He then grabbed a fire extinguisher, directing it at people who were eating outdoors before running off towards Dudley Street. No one was injured. Witnesses should call police on 101. Police investigating burglaries in Lisburn have arrested a man and a woman. The incident happened early on Friday morning at Benson Street. Both suspects are in their 30s. It's American Independence Day, and Donald Trump's heading to what he's described as a spectacular rally in Washington, D.C., celebrating the 250th anniversary of the USA. He's been accused by opponents of politicising the event. It had to be reorganised because music acts dropped out, but undeterred, the president's promised the longest speech ever. Locally, Ballybacky in County Antrim's the centre of celebrations at the President Arthur Homestead. The preserved whitewashed cottage marks the early life of Chester Alan Arthur. He became the 21st President of America. Entertainment this afternoon includes music, games and griddle baking. And it's a big weekend at the Ulster American Folk Park in Omagh. There'll be a range of historical displays there, as manager John Paul Coyle explains.
14: Have reenactors going through the American Revolutionary War. We have first-person interpreters recreating what life was like in 1776, recreating the Boston Tea Party. We're reading the Declaration on the street. We have our wonderful guides telling great stories about migration from Ulster to America.
13: And finally, to Taylor Swift's wedding at Madison Square Gardens in New York. There's another major local connection as her dress was designed by Mafeldt-born Jonathan Anderson. The former Rainey Endowed School pupil is now director of the Dior Haute Couture collection. The city's billboards lit up to confirm the music star and Travis Kelce are officially husband and wife. Dolly Parton confirmed the couple donated $26 million to charity, including a substantial amount to her Dollywood Foundation, which distributes free books to children.
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13: Well, we go straight away to rugby, and at the Nations Championship, Ireland beat Australia in the closing minutes of the game. A Tom Clarkson try brought the final score to Australia 31, Ireland 33. Japan had their biggest win over Italy. It ended 27 points to 10, and New Zealand beat France 34-32. Play continues at 10 past this hour with Fiji against Wales, and then at 20-5 at South Africa, England. At 10 past 8, Argentina faces Scotland. And in Gaelic games today, the All-Ireland Senior Hurling Championship semi-final, Cork and Galway will play each other. They kick off at half past three. And then tomorrow, Clare take on Limerick. But that's the news and sport at just after 2 o'clock on Q Radio. I'm Linda Bryans. I'll have more in an hour.
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10: Thanks, Linda. Well, it's a mainly dry and cloudy day today with just the odd shower, although these may become more widespread in the west later on. Breezy at times and a high of 21 degrees. It's Saturday afternoon and you're listening to Q Radio. Noel with you this afternoon. Happy Saturday. Let's go.

0: and Let Me Love You playing on Q. How are you doing? It's Saturday afternoon. 2:10 is the time. And it's Noel Bradley here with you for your Saturday afternoon, filling in for Tyree today. I hope you're doing well.
1: Okay.
0: Have you got any nice plans? You doing anything nice? Let me know on the WhatsApp 07702-687-001. Big hello to Pauline. She's on her way to see Take That in Dublin. Ooh. She says, big shout out to Chris for doing all the driving. Oh, he's awful good, that Chris one. Well done. Keep your eyes on that road, Chris. But let me know what you're up to. And if you have a song you'd like to hear, depends what it is. But send it in to me anyway and we'll see. And I'm in a very good mood today, in case you can't tell. I'll be telling you why very, very soon. And I'll have to get some Take That on for Pauline and Chris. That'll come up after this.

0: And these days, playing on Q, that's for Pauline and Chris on their way down to see them in Dublin. Ooh.
1: Q. Noel Bradley.
0: Yes, it's Noel here with you today. Lots going on with people today. Hello to Dawn, who's 35 years married today. Congratulations, Dawn. She's going for a nice dinner later on at James Street South. Ooh. It's a very nice restaurant down in Belfast. She's asking for a bit of Aerosmith. See if I can get that on for you, Dawn. Congratulations. Hello as well to, who's that? I'm trying to see your name there. Frankie. Hello, Frankie. It's Frankie's birthday weekend. She's turning 49. Hopefully she doesn't mind me saying that. Nothing to be ashamed of there anyway. She's going to Castello in Carrickfergus for dinner soon. Oh, all these lovely dinners. She's asked for a song as well. I'll see what I can do, but happy birthday to you. Who else have we got? Michelle, Colm and Fiona are on their way to Killeavy Castle to celebrate Conal and Lucia's wedding. Well, I've been to Killeavy Castle. It's really lovely there. Beautiful venue. I hope you have a lovely day at that wedding. And of course, congratulations to the happy couple. But I told you earlier, I'm in a very good mood. And that's because I woke up this morning to some lovely news. I woke up to find out that I've been nominated for an award. Yes, an award. A Belfast Pride Award. So every year Belfast Pride has awards where they recognise different things that have happened throughout the year, different people, and I've been nominated in the Entertainer of the Year category. Yes, apparently somebody finds me entertaining. I don't know who, but thank you to whoever nominated me. It is decided by a public vote, and I'm up against some heavy hitters, some fabulous entertainers in Northern Ireland. So I don't think I have a very good chance, but it's lovely to be nominated. It's lovely to be recognised. So thank you to whoever put me forward for that. But hopefully your Saturday is going well. Let me know on the WhatsApp 07702-687-001. Let me know what you're getting up to. And on the way, I've got music from Tame Impala and Jenny and Travis after this.
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18: This is Q.

It's Aerosmith and I Don't Want to Miss a Thing. That's for Dawn, celebrating 35 years married today, her 35th wedding anniversary. Well, 35 years is such an achievement. Some might call it a life sentence. But not you, Dawn. I'm sure you're very happy. Congratulations. I hope you're well on this Saturday afternoon. It's 25 to 3 and it's Noel with you for today. And it's been a big week in music. Of course, all the big news right now is Taylor Swift getting married yesterday or last night. We'll be talking more about that later on. And for all the music lovers out there, yesterday was a big day because Madonna released her new album. Highly anticipated new album. She's been promoting it for ages. It's called Confessions 2. It's the follow-up to her massively successful album that was released back in 2005. It was called Confessions on a Dance Floor. All very dancey. If you remember the likes of Hung Up and Sorry, all those songs. That was that album. And this is the follow-up to it. And I've listened to it from start to finish. And I can confirm it is very good. It is very good. If you're into your dance music, especially house music, you'll really, really enjoy it. So I'm going to play one of the songs from that album. This is one of the best ones, I think. It's very reminiscent of the music she was releasing about 20 years ago. This is called Love Sensation, and this gives me all of the summery feels.

0: former All Saints members, Natalie and Nicole Appleton, otherwise known as Appleton, that's falling into you playing on cue. I hope your Saturday afternoon is going well. Hopefully you're doing something nice, something exciting or something fun. Maybe you're doing some housework. That's what I was doing earlier, some chores around the house. My house is a tip right now. Hopefully yours is looking a little bit better. And on the way, I've got more great tunes to keep you going for your Saturday afternoon, including a great collaboration between Calvin Harris and Jazzy and an oldie but a goodie from Chapel Roan after this.
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That's a match made in heaven, I think. Calvin Harris and Jazzy with Satisfy. You're listening to Q Radio. It's going on for 5 to 3. Hope your Saturday afternoon is going well. In a few minutes' time, I'm going to be testing your celebrity knowledge in my favourite game, Celebrity Who Am I? Stay tuned for that. That's coming after the news and sport with Linda and this from Avicii and Aloe Black.

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3: From the Q Radio newsroom at 3 o'clock, I'm Linda Bryant. These are your top stories this afternoon. Diners at a Belfast restaurant have been attacked as they ate outside in University Street. The incident happened just after 9 o'clock last night. A man entered the inside eating area and shouted racist abuse. He then grabbed a fire extinguisher, directing it at people who were eating outdoors before running off towards Dudley Street. No one was injured. Witnesses should call police on 101. Police investigating burglaries in Lisburn have arrested a man and a woman. The incident happened early on Friday morning at Benson Street. Both suspects are in their 30s. Celebrations marking the 250th anniversary of American independence got underway across the USA last night with fireworks at Mount Rushmore. Later, Donald Trump's holding a rally on a fenced-off National Mall in Washington with a military flypast promised. Locally, Kalipaki is a centre for celebration at a preserved whitewashed cottage that marks the ancestral roots of America's 21st president, Chester Alan Arthur. And of course, it's a big weekend at the Ulster American Folk Park in Omagh. There'll be a range of historical displays, as manager John Paul Coyle explains.
4: We have reenactors going through the American Revolutionary War. We have first-person interpreters recreating what life was like in 1776, recreating the Boston Tea Party. We're reading the Declaration on the street. We have our wonderful guides telling great stories about migration from Ulster to America.
3: And there's another major local connection to the USA today with a big American Society event, Taylor Swift's wedding, and confirmation that the Northern Ireland fashion designer Jonathan Anderson has created both the bride and groom's wedding outfits. The Maher Feldman's artistic director at Dior, he made history last year when he became the first designer since Christian Dior himself to oversee men's, women's and couture collections at the French fashion house. There's your news headlines at 3 on Q Radio. The sport is next.
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3: Well, at the Nations Championship in the game between Fiji and Wales, the score currently stands at Fiji 7 points and Wales 10 points. Earlier, Ireland beat the Wallabies 33-31. Tonight, Argentina plays Scotland and they'll kick off at 10 past 8. And before that, England are in action against South Africa and that's at 20-5. And England's World Cup match with Mexico will still be played at 1 a.m. on Monday. That's UK time. FIFA was considering moving it forward to 7 o'clock on Sunday night because of fears about storms. In Gaelic games, the All-Ireland Senior Hurling Championship semi-final, Cork and Galway will face each other this hour. They'll throw in at 3:30 and tomorrow Clare take on Limerick. But that's your news and sport at just after 3. I'm Linda Bryans. I'll have more at 4 o'clock.
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6: Thanks, Linda. Mainly dry and cloudy day today with just the odd shower, although these may become more widespread in the west later. Breezy at times with a top temperature of 21 degrees. It's 3:05 and we're in the second hour of the show. I have Pink on the way for you after this from The Script.

0: That's Can We Pretend playing on Q. I'd like to add a verse to that song. Can we pretend that it's sunny, dry, and 25 degrees outside? Q.
1: Noel Bradley.
0: Yes, Noel here with you. Filling in for Tyree today. It's 3:10. I hope your Saturday is going well, whatever you're getting up to. As always, you can get in touch with me on the show. The number is 07702-687-001. Send me a wee WhatsApp message. Let me know what you're up to. And I had something funny happen to me yesterday, that was. I was not dressed very fancily because I was at my house. And I wasn't doing any DIY or any work around the house. I was just dressed like a bit of a tramp, to be honest. And a neighbour came to the door, somebody from the local neighbourhood association. Yeah, it's that kind of street. And she came to the door and we were chatting away and she was like, oh, you know what, it's good to see somebody doing a bit of DIY in the house. I wasn't doing DIY. I just was dressed, like I said, like a tramp. Oh, I didn't have the heart to tell her that, no, I just haven't made an effort this morning. Sorry. Anyway, hopefully you're dressed a bit nicer today. And even if you're not, who cares? Now, have you got your thinking cap on? And how good is your celebrity knowledge? Because in just a few minutes, we're going to play my favourite game, Celebrity Who Am I? I'll be telling you more about that after this next artist, who's actually playing in Dublin in the Academy next Thursday. Her name is Stella Lefty. And this is her new one. This is I Know, I Know.

0: It's Bastille and Save My Soul. You're listening to Q Radio. The time's gone on for 20 past three. Happy Saturday afternoon to you. It's time to get your thinking cap on because we're going to play my favourite game, Celebrity Who Am I? It's very simple if you haven't played before. The way it works, I'm going to give you a cryptic clue about a famous person. All you have to do is guess who my mystery celebrity is. And I always say every time we play it that I try really hard to make it hard. And people always still seem to get it correct. I don't know how, but I've really tried to make this cryptic. I wonder, can you guess this? I'm a female singer-songwriter who you might find swinging from the ceiling. Who am I? That's all you're getting. I'm a female singer-songwriter who you might find swinging from the ceiling. Who am I? If you think you know, send your guess to me with your name and location just for fun to the WhatsApp. The number is 077-02-687-001. And very soon I will reveal that mystery celebrity after music from Bon Jovi and Sabrina Carpenter.
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Callum Beattie and Heart Stops Beating playing on Q. It's Noel here with you for your Saturday afternoon, just after 3:30. And we're playing my favourite game, Celebrity Who Am I? Earlier I gave you a cryptic clue about a famous person. You just have to guess who my mystery celebrity is. And it is proving very tricky, which makes me very happy. A lot of people getting this wrong. A lot. And it's the same names that are coming through to me. Julie in Carnlough thinks it's Pink. So does Donna and Joey in Bessbrook. It is not Pink. And I can see why you would think that. As somebody who's seen Pink in concert 3 times, she does like to swing from the ceiling. She does all that acrobatic stuff. But no, it is not Pink. Trisha in Rathcoole says Miley Cyrus. So does Ryan. And KG from Derry Londonderry. And Linz. And Vicky and Coleraine. And Janine from Newry, who says, too easy, Miley Cyrus. No, it is not. I can't tell you that you're right. I have to tell you, you're wrong. Not Miley Cyrus, not Pink. I might have to give you an extra clue here. So I'm a female singer-songwriter who you might find swinging from the ceiling. Who am I? Here's your extra clue. You rarely see my face. Ooh. I'm a female singer-songwriter who you might find swinging from the ceiling, but you rarely see my face. Who am I? If you think you know who my mystery celebrity is, send your guess to me with your name and location for just for fun. To the WhatsApp, the number is 07702 687 001, and in just a few minutes, I will be revealing that mystery celebrity. After this, from Ariana Grande, it's her new one, Hate That I Made You Love Me.

been a big fan of hers for a good while now. That's Mabel and Let Them Know. And I think it's time that I let you know who my mystery celebrity is today. After my last clue there, the messages have been going wild. I think that last clue really gave it away. A lot of people getting it correct now. In this game of Celebrity Who Am I asked you, I'm a female singer-songwriter who you might find swinging from the ceiling, but you rarely see my face. Who am I? And I think, as I said, that rarely see my face clue really gave it away. But not for everybody. Somebody thought it was Lady Gaga. Nope, not Lady Gaga. Barry thinks it's Katy Perry. Nope, not Katy Perry. Let me tell you who it is. Our mystery celebrity is Sia. It is Sia, Australian singer-songwriter Sia. Has so many hits, written so many songs. You know she wrote Diamonds by Rihanna? Yeah, she wrote that. She's written loads more as well. And there's loads of people who got this correct. So well done to Kirsty in Cookstown, Sherilyn, who's out grooming the dogs, Sophia in Newry, Matthew as well, Chloe, well done to you, Leah Reid from Strabane, Claire in Donegal as well, Alex in Belfast, Janine in Newry, who got it in the end there. Well done, Janine. Isla as well, KG in Derry, Londonderry, getting it in the end there, Jill in Carrick, Abby in Armagh, Chris Mitchell, Gareth in Ballycastle, Rowan in Newry, Caroline in Quacker, Julie in Carnlough, Bernie, who's working in the Vivo in Newry, Stephanie as well, who sent me a lovely voice note. Well done to you, Stephanie. There's loads more. William in Belfast, Sarah in Newry, getting ready for the nice full weekend in Newry tonight. Ooh, that sounds fun. I'd love to go to that. Hello to Bobby and Maisie Sweeney from Christ the Redeemer Primary School. They got it correct. It was Sia. Well done to you guys. Anthony and Oma as well. I told you there was a lot of people. Who else? Julie chilling in sunny Spain. Oh, you lucky duck. I'm so jealous. Well done to you, though. Jaden W. Castle Archdale. What a name. In Fermanagh as well. Danielle Ewing in Belfast. Who else was there? Orla. Kira as well. Got it correct. Leslie and David as well. And I think, is that everybody? I hope it is, because I can't say any more names. Barry McCann got it. Well done to you. And I think that is it. So well done to all of you people who got it correct. And we might as well stick her on. This is the song that made her name known all around the world. One of her best. This is Sia and Chandelier. Party girl.

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It's Alex Warren and Passenger playing on Q Radio. It is 10 to 4 on this Saturday afternoon. I hope you're doing well. On the way in just a few minutes, I'm going to be bringing you today's future hit, this weekend's future hit, an absolutely fabulous collaboration between Snow Patrol and Kylie Minogue. That's coming up after this from B.O.B. Do you remember this? Featuring Hayley Williams. This is Airplanes playing on Q Radio.

0: Yes, it's time for this weekend's Future Head, and it is a collaboration that's probably the most surprising one of 2026. Snow Patrol and Kylie Minogue have teamed up for their new track, These Alarms, and it is really so, so catchy. And Gary Lightbody was on Q Radio Breakfast this week chatting about the song. Here he is talking about the decision to bring Kylie onto the track.
1: And so I wrote it sort of on, you know, like just on spec, as they say. And when we finished recording, we're like, it's missing Kylie. That's the bottom line, is this song was meant for her and it still is meant for her.
0: And I couldn't agree more. Their voices sound so good together. Here it is, These Alarms.

0: It's this weekend's feature hit. Snow Patrol and Kylie Minogue with These Alarms. Their voices work so well together, don't they? I think Gary was right. I can't imagine that song without Kylie on it. What a great track they've brought out. Well, Linda has your news and sport next, and after 4 o'clock we'll be doing the 15-minute takeover where you'll have the chance to take complete control of the music.
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10: From the Q Radio newsroom at 4 o'clock, I'm Linda Bryant. These are your top stories this afternoon. Diners at a Belfast restaurant have been attacked as they ate outside at University Street. It happened just after 9 last night. A man entered the inside eating area shouting racist abuse. He then grabbed a fire extinguisher and directed it at people eating outdoors before he ran off towards Dudley Street. No one was injured, but police want witnesses to call on 101. And police investigating burglaries in Lisburn have arrested a man and a woman. The incidents happened early on Friday morning at Benson Street. Both suspects are in their 30s. Celebrations marking the 250th anniversary of American independence got underway across the USA last night. There were fireworks at Mount Rushmore. Locally, Cullibacky is a centre of celebration at a preserved whitewashed cottage which marks the ancestral roots of America's 21st president, Chester Alan Arthur. And of course, it's going big at the Ulster American Folk Park in Omagh. There's a range of historical displays there, as manager John Paul Coyle explains.
11: We have reenactors going through the American Revolutionary War. We have first-person interpreters recreating what life was like in 1776, recreating the Boston Tea Party. We're reading the Declaration on the street. We have our wonderful guides telling great stories about migration from Ulster to America.
10: And there's another major local connection to the United States today with the wedding of Taylor Swift and Travis Kelce wedding, and the confirmation that the Northern Irish fashion designer Jonathan Anderson created both bride and groom's wedding outfits. The Matterfeld man is artistic director at Dior. The couple didn't have bridesmaids or groomsmen, but Taylor Swift's brother was her man of honour. Those are your headlines at 4. I've got the sport next.
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10: Well, we start with rugby, and at the Nations Championship, it's tight enough as they move into the final 20 minutes or so. Fiji have 24 points, but Wales just scored in the last few minutes, and they're just ahead on 32 points. Earlier, Ireland beat the Wallabies 33-31. Tonight, Argentina play Scotland, and that game kicks off at 10 past 8. And just before that, England are in action against South Africa. They'll kick off at 20-5. In Gaelic games, then, the All Ireland Senior Hurling Championship semi-final between Cork and Galway is underway, and the latest score there is Cork have a goal 11 points and Galway 1 goal 7 points. And Clare take on Limerick tomorrow in the second semi-final. And now it's time for your World Cup roundup.
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10: Well, Colombia are through after a 1-0 win against Ghana. Co-host Canada travel to Houston. They'll play Morocco this evening. It's a 6 o'clock our time kickoff. Paraguay face France at 10 o'clock. They're going to Philadelphia for that game. France may well be unstoppable now, but Paraguay will have their tails up. They've already knocked out Germany. And there's one game tomorrow. It's at 9 p.m. UK time. Brazil play Norway. And one other piece of World Cup news. England's match with Mexico will still be played at 1 a.m. on Monday UK time. FIFA was considering moving it forward to 7 o'clock on Sunday night. That was because of fears about storms. That's your new sport and World Cup roundup at just after 4 on Q Radio. I'm Linda Bryans. I'll have an update at 5 o'clock.
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0: Thanks, Linda. It'll be cloudy and mostly dry through the evening and overnight, with a few outbreaks of rain possible in the west and a low of 14 degrees. Well, we're halfway through this afternoon's show. The 15-minute takeover is on the way soon. But first, let's do this from Tom Grennan.

0: One of the best collaborations of the 21st century, I would say. David Guetta and Kelly Rowland with When Love Takes Over.
1: Noel Bradley.
0: Yes, it's Noel here with you for this afternoon. 4:10 is the time. I hope you're well. A big hello to Lara, Ava, Matthew and Uncle Connor, who are on their way home from Clip and Climb for Lara's birthday. Happy birthday, Lara. Hope you had a great time at Clip and Climb. I've always wanted to give that a go. I've always been worried, though, that I'd be too scared to go too high. I'm not the biggest adrenaline junkie, but hopefully you had a good time as well. Hello to Holly as well in Cookstown with her three girls on their way to Eva's birthday party. Happy birthday to Eva. Hope you have a great time at the birthday party. And on the way, very soon, I'd say in about 15 minutes, we're going to be doing our 15-minute takeover where you get the chance to take control of the airwaves and to decide the music. And you can get a head start now, as somebody else already has. Jaden has already gotten their request in. You can send your request to me on the WhatsApp 07702-687-001. If you want to get your request into me early, before we do the 15-minute takeover, send that to me now and I'll try and fit as many of them as I can into that 15 minutes. And up next is a song from an artist who's had a very big weekend. It's the biggest news in showbiz right now. Taylor Swift is officially married. Her and Travis Kelce married last night at Madison Square Garden in New York City. Not a lot of details coming out so far. We still have not gotten a picture of the dress. We do not know what it looked like. But so many different celebrities being spotted going in, like Jennifer Lopez, Ed Sheeran, Jimmy Fallon, loads more. And a few connections back home here. Linda was telling us earlier that the designer of Taylor's dress is from Mara Felt, and he's the head designer for Dior. So, oh, very exciting. So to celebrate, here it is. This is her new track from Toy Story 5. It's Taylor Swift, and I Knew It, I Knew You. Congrats, Taylor.

0: It's Post Malone and Morgan Wallen with I Had Some Help playing on Q. Now, we are moments away from the 15-minute takeover, 15 whole minutes where you get to take control of the music. So now is the time to send your texts into me to the WhatsApp 07702-687-001. Tell me what song you want to hear and let me know what you're up to. The 15-minute takeover starts in just a second.
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16: Yes, it's the 15-minute takeover. 15 whole minutes where you get to take control of the airwaves. So get your request in to me right now on the WhatsApp. The number is 07702-687-001. And we're going to kick things off with a song that's been requested by a few people, by Jaden and by Bubba, who's asked for it for his wife, who's working hard. This is Bits and Pieces.

0: This is the 15-minute takeover. 15 minutes of your requests. Thanks to Gary and Savers for that one. And I've got more coming up in just a second.
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2: Hi, Q Radio, it's Issa. Could you play When You're Looking Like That by Westlife for me and my Auntie Leah? Because we're getting ready for a wedding.

It's Westlife, and When You're Looking Like That, the third song in our 15-minute takeover. Thanks to Aoife for requesting that one. Getting so many requests in, I'm trying to fit as many in as I can. And thanks to Niall and Jeanette who've asked for this one. They're on their summer holidays in their caravan in Ballycastle. No better song than this, I'd say.

0: 15-minute takeover.
1: Yes, we're sadly coming to the end of today's 15-minute takeover. Thanks for all of your requests. Absolute bangers, the lot of them. Wish you could do it all day. I want to wish a big congratulations to Stephen and Michelle on their 11-year wedding anniversary today. Tuning in from the caravan in Ballycastle. That's from Lee. And guys, this song's just for you. Happy wedding anniversary.

0: And with that, we have come to the end of today's 15-minute takeover. That was a good one. It always gets very dancey when we do the 15-minute takeover. I'm not complaining. Thank you for all of your requests. I wish I could put them all in there. You'll have to tune in again next week. And of course, we have the All Request Lunch that happens every weekday at 1 o'clock where you can request more songs to be played. I've got your showbiz news coming up in just a second after music from the weekend.
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1: Yes, we are starting your showbiz news this afternoon with the biggest news in entertainment right now. New York billboards have lit up as it's confirmed Taylor Swift and Travis Kelce are officially husband and wife. More than 1,000 guests are thought to have attended the so-called wedding of the decade in Madison Square Garden. The pop star didn't have bridesmaids, instead opting for her brother Austin to serve as man of honor, which is lovely. Ahead of the big day, the couple donated a reported $26 million to charity, including one belonging to Dolly Parton.
2: Now, it's evident that you two have made giving back a key part of your lives. So, hey, when you have your firstborn, can I have it? Because that is going to be one special baby. So thank you, and know that I will always love you.
1: Just lovely. Imagine getting a message from Dolly Parton for your wedding. Congrats to the happy couple. Next, Strictly Come Dancing professional Neil Jones has married partner China Mills. Not the only famous couple to be getting married. The couple tied the knot in central London on Wednesday, accompanied by daughter Havana. Stars of the show, including Judge Motsi Mabuse, have offered their congratulations. And finally, Maroon 5 frontman Adam Levine says performing at BST Hyde Park was bittersweet, paying tribute to the group's late band manager. They performed a string of hits at the London Festival yesterday, including Payphone and She Will Be Loved. The 47-year-old also took the opportunity to remember his childhood friend and late manager, Jordy Feldstein, who died in 2017 from a heart attack. And that's your showbiz roundup for this afternoon.
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It's Florence and the Machine, and Dog Days Are Over playing on Q Radio. It's gone on for 5 to 5. You're with Noel for your Saturday afternoon. I hope it is going well for you. Linda's got your news and sport coming up in just a wee minute. After this from Boys Life, this is Lovebirds. You're listening to Q.

0: After the news and sport with Linda, I'll be with you for one more hour of Tunes and Crack, and I'll be pushing the button to get your Saturday night started. Don't go anywhere.
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19: From the Q Radio newsroom at 5 o'clock, I'm Linda Bryant. These are your top stories this evening. Outdoor diners at a restaurant in Belfast were attacked last night as they ate at University Street. The incident happened just after 9 o'clock. A man entered the inside eating area and shouted racist abuse. He then grabbed a fire extinguisher, directing it at people eating outdoors before running off towards Dudley Street. No one was injured, but witnesses to the incident should call police on 101. Prince Harry will visit London in the next few days, but he won't have the Duchess of Sussex and their two children with him. The Duke's going to mark 1 year until the Invictus Games in Birmingham. It's understood the decision's connected to concerns from the family's security team and the lack of an up-to-date risk safety assessment. The King has sent his warmest congratulations to the US President and the American people in a message marking the 250th anniversary of their independence from the Crown. Locally, a preserved whitewashed cottage in Cullibackie is a focus. It marks the ancestral roots of America's 21st president, Chester Alan Arthur. And at the Ulster American Folk Park in Omagh, there's a range of historical displays over this weekend, as manager John Paul Coyle explains.
20: We have reenactors going through the American Revolutionary War. We have first-person interpreters recreating what life was like in 1776, recreating the Boston Tea Party. We're reading the Declaration on the street. We have our wonderful guides telling great stories about migration from Ulster to America.
19: And finally, to another major local connection in the USA today, and the wedding of Taylor Swift and Travis Kelce. Confirmation that the Northern Ireland fashion designer Jonathan Anderson created both the bride and groom's wedding outfits. The Marifelt man is the artistic director at Dior. The couple didn't have bridesmaids or groomsmen, but Taylor Swift's brother was her man of honour. Those are your news headlines just after five. The sport's next.
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19: Well, we started with rugby, and at the Nations Championship, England and South Africa kicked off in just the past half hour. Springboks are all over England. A few minutes ago, the score was South Africa 17 and England 0. Earlier, Wales took the victory in their game with Fiji. It ended Wales 39, Fiji 24. And this morning, Ireland beat the Wallabies 33-31. Tonight at 8:10, Argentina will play Scotland, and that game will kick off at 8:10. And now to GAA in the All-Ireland Senior Hurling Championship semi-final between Cork and Galway. The latest score I have is Cork 1-17, Galway 25. Clare take on Limerick tomorrow in the second semi-final. That's your news and sport. Sport at 5:03 on Q Radio. I'm Linda Browns. There's a national news update at 6 o'clock.
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8: Thanks, Linda. It'll be cloudy and mostly dry through the evening and overnight, with a few outbreaks of rain possible in the west and the low getting down to 14 degrees. Yes, we've got one more hour until Dance Anthems with Gareth Woods, so I'm going to get you pumped up for your Saturday night, starting with this from Lady Gaga.

0: 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That's Gym Class Heroes and Stereo Hearts.
1: Q. Noel Bradley.
0: Yes, hello. Happy Saturday evening to you. Noel with you for just another hour before I hand you over to the sensational Gareth Woods. It's just gone after 5 o'clock, which means we have officially entered Saturday evening. Do you have any nice plans for tonight? Maybe you're going out somewhere for a fun night? Or maybe you're having a cozy night in. That's what I'll be doing because I need a night in, to be honest. What about you, though? Let me know on the WhatsApp. The number is 07702-687-001. Send me a message and tell me what your big Saturday night plans are. And coming up this hour, we'll be pushing the button to kick off your Saturday night, getting ourselves ready for Gareth. Lots to look forward to. So I'm going to keep the tunes coming with some music from Niall Horan after this from Sam Fender and Olivia Dean. It's Rain Me In, playing on Q.

0: It's Niall Horan and Nice to Meet You playing on Q. It's going on for 20 past five. I hope you're having a lovely Saturday evening. I'm having a gig spending the evening with you. Big shout out to Steph, who's getting ready for the lovely Lorne and Andrew's wedding at Le Mans Hotel. Ooh la la. She says, wishing them a lifetime of happiness. Hear, hear. I agree. I don't know them, but I do wish them that. Hope you have a lovely time, Steph. And hello to Pauline, whose plans for tonight is football and Chinese with her son, Jamie. Oh, that's great. Sounds like a lovely night in. And of course, with Q Radio on in the background, as always. But what are you up to tonight? Let me know on the WhatsApp. 07702-687-001 is the number. Send me a wee message. I've got music from Ella Langley and Leon Lewis on the way. After this,
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It's Somber and 12 to 12. You're listening to Q Radio. Noel here with you. It's just after 5:30, which means we are nearly half an hour away from Dance Anthems with Gareth Woods. God willing, I accidentally scared Gareth there coming back into the studio. I think I nearly gave him a heart attack. I must be looking really rough today. Sorry, Gareth, but he will be here in about 25 minutes' time, and we'll be pushing the button, getting ourselves ready for Saturday night with Gareth. And I've got a few messages coming in there. Big shout out to Bernie, Paddy, and Patrick, who are listening in Falkirk. Lovely guys, all the way in Falkirk. Good to have you listening. As well, we've got Elaine in Belfast, who's loving the tunes, and she says, could you play this for me? The Glen. Of course I can. This will definitely get us ready for Gareth. This is Levi Heron and The Glen playing on Q.

0: Little Mix and Love Me Like You playing on Q. Now, a few minutes ago, I gave a shout-out to Bernie, Patty and Patrick, and they said they were listening in Falkirk. And after I did the shout-out, they sent another message there. It was a typo. They said they're in Falaraki, which is very different to Falkirk. I had to look it up. Falaraki is in Rhodes in Greece. Very different to Falkirk, but listen, wherever you're listening, you're welcome here. And I'm glad to have you. We are moments away from pushing the button, getting ourselves ready for Gareth Woods and Dance Anthems.
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1: Yes, Dance Anthems with Gareth Woods is on the way in 10 minutes with all of the club classics and dance anthems to keep you going for your Saturday night. And Gareth has a killer show in store for you tonight. We're talking Alice, DJ, Fetty Legrand, Faithless and loads, loads more. So make sure you stay tuned and start your Saturday night off right. And we're going to get ourselves warmed up for Gareth with this. And I'm going to dedicate this one to Kim and Patty here listening in Muff, deep in the woods at a wee campsite, celebrating Kim's 36th birthday. Happy birthday, Kim. I want you and Patty to have a wee boogie in the woods to this one. It's Fats and Small with Turnaround.

0: That's Me Away. Gareth Woods is with you next. Have a gorgeous Saturday night and I'll see you soon. Stay safe and behave yourself.
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15: From the Sky News Centre at 6. The Duchess of Sussex and her children aren't travelling with Prince Harry when he comes to London this week. It's understood the decision's connected to concerns from the Duke's security team and the lack of an up-to-date safety risk assessment. There's a possibility Harry's family will join him elsewhere in the UK. The NHS has launched its own TikTok channel.
16: Hi, I'm Professor Frankie Swords. I'm the National Medical Director for NHS England. The NHS is rolling out a one-off MenB vaccination program in England for young people at the highest risk of catching meningitis.
15: It's part of the health services battle to combat the spread of misinformation online, which has been described as a real threat to public health by one of England's top doctors. Last year, a poll found 9% of men and 7% of women in England used AI chatbots for health advice. Parents are being told to think carefully about who can view images of their children online after warnings they could be exploited using AI. It follows the recent case at a British school where blackmailers altered publicly available photos using AI. FIFA have decided not to change the kick-off time for England's World Cup game against Mexico. It'll still start at 1 a.m. UK time on Monday, despite thunderstorms being forecast nearby. Arthur Ferry, the last Brit standing in the singles at Wimbledon, is battling back in his third round match, live to Katsuave on centre court.
17: We're into a fifth set as Arthur Ferry looks to keep British hopes alive. It's been a match plagued with medical breaks. Ferry's already had two nosebleeds so far. Elsewhere, Iga Świątek's title defence is over after she was beaten in straight sets by Alexandra Ayala. Serena Williams has withdrawn from the doubles with sister Venus after picking up a knee injury.
15: And Kimi Antonelli has clinched pole position for tomorrow's British F1 Grand Prix. The championship leader will share the front row with Charles Leclerc, with Lewis Hamilton third for Ferrari at Silverstone. That's the latest. I'm Barry Weir.
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7: Hello, how you doing? Well, remain dry with an overnight low of 17 degrees. The odd shower is possible tomorrow as well with a top temperature of 19.
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7: 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You're listening to Gareth Woods. 3 hours of bangers. Let's do it.

few videos, dance anthems with me, Gareth Woods. Alice DJ, Better Off Alone, kicking off tonight's show. Happy Saturday, whatever you're getting up to, hope you're having a good one. Big show lined up for you as always. Get in touch with our Q Radio WhatsApp if you need our WhatsApp number. It is on the way in the next couple of minutes. Also music from Fetty LeGrand and Lost Witness. But first, let's get this classic on from Nakatomi. It's Children of the Night.

0: Cue videos, dance anthems with me, Gareth Woods, Lost Witness and Torn. What a great version, eh? Happy Saturday. If you've just tuned in, get in touch with our WhatsApp. Let me know what your Saturday night plans are this evening. I'd love to hear from you. Hello to Nigel and Carol tuned in. There's Dean in Georgia tuned in to the show as well, all the way from Donegal. Sandy and Chantel are loving the tunes. Any chance of Lift Me Up by Red 5, my favourite Red 5 track. It's on the way for you very shortly. And a shout out to Lib, Kate, Holly and Massey the dog, who are driving back from Bundoran. That came in from Louise and Amelia.
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Gareth Emery and House in the Streetlight. I am so obsessed with the vocals in that track. Beautiful. It's Saturday night. It's Q Radio's Dance Anthems with me, Gareth Woods. Get in touch with our WhatsApp. Let me know what your Saturday plans are. 07702 687 001. Hello to Shelley, tuned in tonight. She's got the night off and she is making dinner with the tunes blasting in the kitchen. Shout out to Corey and Lorena, tuned into the show tonight. And also a mention as well to Phil, who is celebrating his 50th today. Happy birthday, mate. Have a good one. I've got DJ Jean the Launch on the way for you in the next couple of minutes. But first, I want to get this on. It is a beauty of a track. It's Lazard and 4 o'clock in the morning, playing here on Q Radio.

0: Lambert and Sigala, Mighty Real playing here on Q Radio's Dance Anthems. You're listening to Gareth Woods. I have to say hello to Grace and Kevin, who are on their way to the caravan this evening. Good to hear from you. Shout out as well tonight to Ellen Doherty. Loving the tunes in Newton Abbey this evening. That came in from Eamon. And hello as well to Maria and David. Loving the tunes in Uri. You can call the show if you fancy it. 90-236-967. Music on the way from Chicane and Anne Lee next.
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here in Offshore Cubidio's Dance Anthems with me, Gareth Woods. Happy Saturday if you have just tuned in. 10 to 7 for your Saturday evening. Keep your messages coming in. Hello to Sam and Karina. Loving the tunes in Castle Welland. Michael, Jack and Ethan are loving the tunes. And it's also Michelle's 50th birthday today. I hope you're having a good one. On the way before your news headlines at 7, music from Jesse and Mickey Modella with Over You. But first, this classic. It's Anne Lee. It's Two Times.

0: Mickey Modell and Over You coming up after your news headlines at 7. Music from Q-Tex, Power of Love, Rank 1 and LMC versus U2.
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14: From the Sky News Centre at 7. Prince Harry won't be coming to London this week with his wife and children. It's understood Meghan, Archie and Lilibet will not be joining him because of safety fears flagged by Harry's security team. There were reports last weekend that a request for family protection had been denied. Former royal correspondent Jenny Bond is surprised by the reluctance to offer security to the King's youngest son.
15: I don't understand why we can't offer that kind of protection to the son of the King and to the grandchildren of the King, a man who fought for his country and by his own reckoning killed 25 Taliban fighters.
14: Parents are being told to think carefully about who can view images of their children online after warnings they could be exploited using artificial intelligence. It follows the recent case at a British school where blackmailers altered publicly available photos using AI. A 36-year-old man's been charged in connection with the rape of a teenage girl in Glasgow. Detectives say the 16-year-old was attacked last Friday evening as she walked in Springburn Park. The NHS is starting a TikTok channel to try to combat misinformation online. A top doctor's warning that the problem is becoming a real threat to public health. In sport, Arthur Ferry, Britain's last player standing in the singles at Wimbledon, has been battling in the third round live to Katsuave on centre court.
16: And Arthur Ferry's kept British hopes alive after coming through a five-set thriller. It took a deciding set tiebreak for him to claim victory against Belgium's Zizou Bergs. Earlier, defending champion Iga Świątek was knocked out by Alexandra Ayala, and Serena Williams won't be involved in the doubles tournament alongside her sister Venus after pulling out with an injury.
14: England's cricketers have won the second T20 international with India by 4 wickets at Old Trafford with an over to spare. England have begun their inaugural Rugby Union Nations Championship campaign with a heavy defeat, 45-21 away to South Africa. Wales ran in 6 tries in a 39-24 victory over Fiji. That's the latest. I'm Barry Weir.

It's Saturday night. It's Q Radio's Dance Anthems with me, Gareth Woods. That was Sash and Tina Cousins with Mysterious Times. On the way very shortly, music from Alesso. Got some Basement Jacks and Atlantic Ocean later on as well. In the meantime, keep your messages coming in. 07702-687-001. Right, back to the music. Here's LMC versus U2. It's Take Me to the Clouds Above.

0: Anthems with me, Gareth Woods, Alesso and Years. What are you up to tonight? Get in touch and let me know. Hello to Lorraine and Sarah. They are in... I actually can't read that out. Sorry, hello to Lorraine and Sarah in Spain. Enjoying the tunes. Hello as well to Michael and David, who are on their way to Ballycastle. Any chance of Wakefield and Think of You? That's a cheeser. It's on the way for you.
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7: 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Yeah.

Dance anthems for your Saturday night. You're listening to Gareth Woods. That was Alibi and Eternity. What an absolute tune. 07702 687 001 if you fancy getting in touch with the show this evening. I'd love to know what your Saturday night plans are. Hello to Butch Kelly, who tunes in every single week. David Edgar is listening to Q tonight and is enjoying the tunes. Hello to Mackers, Julie and Abby in the caravan in Malile. Having a few cool ones and enjoying the tunes. Good to hear from you. Right, it's nearly time to take a trip down memory lane once again to 1996. Clubheads and club hopping is on the way for you very shortly. But first, let's get this on from Atlantic Ocean. This is a classic. It's Waterfall. Turn it up.

step, but yours is a full climb. You're making me dizzy, pumping the junk into my mind. Notice a half step, but yours is a full climb. 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

0: Victims with Basement Jacks. And where's your head at? It's Gareth Woos with you until 9 o'clock this evening. On the way very shortly, music from The Time, Frequency, Morgan C3, and some Roger Sanchez as well. Keep your messages coming in. Have to say hello this evening to Dominic on his 50th birthday, partying in Ross Glass in the sunshine, from Nicola, Rick, Tanya, Anne, Shan and Alex. Happy birthday. Have a good one. 90 236 967, if you fancy calling the show.
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0: ATM and DJ Chucky, flying the wings of love, Q Radio Dance Anthems with me, Gareth Wood. You're very welcome to the show if you've just tuned in. Hello to Gordon, Adele, Holly, Aidan and Sophie at the pool in Lanzarote. Good to hear from you. Don't forget, we love your voice clips on the show.
1: Please, please, please, please play the bongo song. We're all sitting by the pool in Orlando, the McGee clan. And Matt Stratton, who wants the bongo song? Please play it. Thank you very much. Bye.
0: Well, just because you begged, it is a great song. And I'm very jealous that you're in Orlando. Have fun. Right, on the way, music from Roger Sanchez and a great trance classic from Key 4050 and Pump. But first, it's the bongo song.

0: 40-50 and I Love You on Q Radio's Dance Anthems. That's us heading into the final hour of tonight's show. Plenty more of your messages to get through as well in the next couple of minutes. And music as well from Paffendorf, Cubase, and I'll throw on a real 90s classic for you.
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20: From the Sky News Centre at 8. It's understood Prince Harry is travelling to London without his wife and children this week. It's not certain whether Meghan, Archie and Lilibet will meet up with him elsewhere on his trip to the UK. Harry's due to mark the countdown to next year's Invictus Games for wounded veterans. Our correspondent Molly Malone explains what could be behind the decision.
21: There's been this ongoing row over Prince Harry's security more broadly. There were reports last week that he lost this request for police protection on this trip, that request had been turned down.
20: Experts are advising us to tighten privacy settings on social media posts showing our kids. Criminals are using public photos and AI to create sexual abuse images before threatening to release them unless they're paid. Celebrations marking the 250th anniversary of American independence got underway across the United States last night. It was fireworks at Mount Rushmore. Later tonight, Donald Trump's holding a rally on a fenced-off National Mall in Washington with a military flypast promised. At Wimbledon, British hopes for singles glory remain alive thanks to Arthur Ferry. The wildcards made it through the fourth round at the All England Club after a five-set epic against Belgium's Zizou Bergs. There were a number of medical breaks during the match, with Ferry being treated for nosebleeds. But he says he's delighted to have progressed to the fourth round of a Grand Slam for the very first time.
22: I don't know what's going on right now. It's going to take some time to really digest it. But yeah, it's so many first times after this match. Just so glad.
20: Earlier defending champion Iga Swiatek was knocked out in straight sets by Alexandra Ayala of the Philippines. Serena Williams has withdrawn from the doubles alongside Venus because of her knee injury. And Kimi Antonelli has clinched a fifth pole position of the F1 season by qualifying fastest for the British Grand Prix. That's the latest. I'm Barry Weir.

0: dance anthems for your Saturday night. That was Cubis, and you know I love you. Keep your messages coming in. I want to hear from you.
1: Hey, Gareth. Great show as always. It's Terry here with Patty, Anya, and Bernie. We're in Fall Reggae Holidays, sitting on a rooftop bar here. Absolutely beautiful. Loving the show. Could you please play Free Fall Steady? Look after yourself.
0: Fantastic choice. It's on the way for you.

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It's Q Radio's Dance Anthems with me, Gareth Woods. That was Supermode and Tell Me Why. Coming up in the next couple of minutes, music from Paul Van Dyk, Darude, and some jazzy later on as well. But first, it's CJ Stone and Voodoo Serrano. It's Overload.

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Guru George Project, Infinity, Q Video's Dance Anthems on the way for you very shortly. Music from John O'Callaghan, Milk Inc, and an Ultra Beat Clubland Classic to wrap up the show. But first, it's Yomanda. It's Synth and Strings.

Milk Inc. In My Eyes, Q Radio's Dance Anthems. You'll be listening to Gareth Woods. Enjoy the rest of your Saturday night. Olga Kay is on the way. She's in for Jerry Lavs this weekend. I'll chat to you next Friday from 7. Here's my final track from Ultra Beat. The way.

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Dennis the Menace versus Nayland and Kane cruising on your Dance Anthems Extra. I'm Olga Kay in the hot seat tonight for Jerry Love, playing all the tunes you love like this one. Joel Corey, Times Galantis. 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

0: Music was heard at Poland's most diverse festival. From Calvin Harris, he's here next on Q Radio.
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dance anthems you love every Saturday. We do it. I'm Olga Kay in the hot seat tonight for Jerry Lav. And back in the day, they called themselves Alex Party. 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Do you remember that track, Don't Give Me Your Life? 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Here's Shane Cobb featuring.

0: Your soundtrack to your Saturday night. I'm Olga Kay, playing all the dance anthems you love. And if you're getting ready to go out, I've got a tune from Benny Benassi you will love in Red 5 next on Q Radio.
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Extra, and on the way, back in 2019, French DJ collabed with Ray. That track, You Can't Change Me, got it lined up right after Vera Kocha, the alias of Dutch producers Vincent D'Amore. Ferry Corsten, love this track, it's Carte Blanche. Q Radio, Dance Anthems Extra.

Mum's Extra. I'm Olga Kay, here for Jerry Laugh tonight. Couldn't get away without playing this one. Just one of those songs you just feel. Ferry Corsten's at it again. Stunning remix of Moby. What Does My Heart Feel So Bad? Q Radio, Dance Anthems Extra.

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And back in the day, Chicane, Nick Chicane, incredible guy, released a track with Thrill Seekers, got it lined up ready to go. 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

I just can't help myself. Dance Anthems Extra. I'm Olga Kay here for Jerry Laughs tonight. And on the way, some sexy synths from none other than Killengange. You know, that breakout track from 2013. Jubal, here next on Q Radio.

0: with me, Olga Kay, and Raddy Tiesto, Charlie XCX on the way.
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0: 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It's your Dance Anthems Extra. 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

Nights never felt quite this good, eh? Unique to that track Love Lines for you soon. But this one, it's sweet. Tony DeVitt radio edit of Joanna. It's Mrs. Word. 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

good on the chins tonight is your dance anthems extra with David Guetta, Chris Willis, playing them non-stop. You've asked for Steve Willow, you know that track? I'll Be There in 1999. A little bit apocalyptic, maybe even dystopian, but that's all good. This is System F Night, Art of the Blue, dance anthems, Q Radio.

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If you tuned in tonight listening to the music, thank you so much for hanging out with us. Maybe not getting to the beach this year, I'm going to take you there with York on the beach, lined up, ready to go. This is Lang Now, Drifting Away. 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

0: There's just something about that track, isn't there? On the beach, York, you can just smell the sea air, sand in your toes, love it. 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

Christina Novelli, her vocals. Say Your Mind with Paul Oakenfold. These dance anthems extra, playing those tunes that just take you to a time and a space. Alice DJ, Will I Ever, is your dance anthems extra at Q Radio.

Radio. It's your Dance Anthems Extra. It's been so much fun. Thank you so much for sticking with me. I'm Olga Kay. Back tomorrow in my usual spot between 6 and 10. Jerry Lav returning next Friday and Saturday night for more Dance Anthems Extra. Leaving you with divine inspiration. This is the way. Good night. God bless.

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1: Mr. 305 checking in for the remix. You know they had that 75 Street Brazil. Well, this year's gonna be called Caiocho. Que hola, Gata. Que hola, Omega. And this how we gonna do it. Dale.

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10: From the Sky News Centre at 1. Prince Harry won't be coming to London this week with his wife and children. It's understood Meghan, Archie and Lilibet will not be joining him in the city because of safety fears flagged by Harry's security team. There were reports last weekend that a request for protection for the family had been denied. Days of public mourning and funeral processions have begun in Iran for its former supreme leader, who was killed by US and Israeli strikes in February. Ayatollah Ali Khamenei is lying in state in Tehran before he's buried next Thursday in his hometown of Mashhad. Our international affairs editor Dominic Waghorn says not everyone will be celebrating his life.
11: A lot of young people we've spoken to say they won't be coming to this funeral. They do not identify with the kind of leadership that Khamenei represents, an old, outdated form of leadership that they regard as repressive. Having said that, we are going to see millions of Iranians.
10: A fresh UK heatwave is on the horizon, with temperatures expected to climb up to 34 degrees next week. A week-long warning from health officials has come into effect for parts of England. In sport, France grabbed a 1-0 win over Paraguay to reach the quarterfinals of the World Cup. Tournament favourites will face Morocco, who were 3-0 winners against Canada. To tennis, and Britain's Arthur Ferries made it through to the fourth round at Wimbledon after a five-set epic against Belgium.